0: a £15 billion increase in defence spending. Government departments will also have to shave capital budgets to pay for the major investment plan aimed at future-proofing the armed forces. On Monday, Prime Minister-in-waiting Andy Burnham pledged to rewire the British state by giving regions greater control. Mayor Claire Ward represents the East Midlands.
1: Really disappointing about the process that has taken place and shows that we do need to rewire this country. And making sacrifices in order to be able to defend our country, whilst also recognising that investment needs to take place into infrastructure.
0: A patient's tested negative for Ebola at a hospital in Scotland. Public health officials say there are currently no confirmed cases in the country, and the risk to the general public of getting the virus remains low. The leader of the Rochdale grooming gang is due to be released this week, but it's emerged he can't be deported. 74-year-old Shabir Ahmed was stripped of his British citizenship when he was convicted in 2012, but he can't be sent back to Pakistan due to provisions in the Immigration Act. The energy price cap's increasing by 13% from today. It amounts to a £221 rise for the average annual household bill in England, Scotland and Wales. To sport now, and France are through to the last 16 of the World Cup after a comfortable victory against Sweden. Joe Rawson reports from the US.
2: Favourites France dominated Sweden as they secured their place in the last 16 of the World Cup with a 3-0 win. Kylian Mbappe got a brace. He's now scored 6 in the tournament, with Paraguay up next for the French. Earlier, Erling Haaland got a late goal as Norway beat Ivory Coast 2-1. They will face Brazil in the last 16.
0: And a return to Wimbledon of tennis legend Serena Williams ended in defeat. The 7-time champion lost against 20-year-old Maya Joint in the first round. That's the latest. I'm Chris Milligan.
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5: A cloudy start with some early low mist, but that soon clears away to leave a fine day with increasing amounts of sunshine through the afternoon. A high of 22 degrees. Sunset this evening is at 9:30. Tonight turns cloudier with rain arriving overnight. Looking ahead, the rain will gradually clear on Thursday to leave some afternoon sunshine. It then stays largely dry and settled into the weekend, with temperatures beginning to rise again.
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1: Brought to you by Leonardo of Yeovil, the home of British helicopters.
2: A long-standing part of Britain's broadcasting landscape is set to fall silent. The BBC has confirmed that its Radio 4 long-wave service will be shut down, bringing to an end nearly a century of long-wave radio transmission, a move some listeners have described as criminal. The service, broadcast on 198 kHz, has been transmitted from the Droitwich transmitting station for more than 90 years, reaching across the UK and beyond. Long-wave signals travel vast distances and are known for their reliability, particularly in areas where other radio or digital services struggle. But the BBC says the technology is now reaching the end of its life. And with listener numbers declining, investment in upgrades is no longer considered cost-effective. Most audiences, it says, have already moved to FM and digital platforms like DAB. The corporation has confirmed the service will close later in 2026, with at least 2 months' notice given to listeners. Daily on-air reminders will also help audiences switch to alternative ways of tuning in. A petition to save the service has gathered thousands of signatures, arguing long wave remains a vital lifeline, especially in rural areas with poor reception and limited internet access. For now, the countdown continues for one of radio's oldest and most far-reaching signals. If you have an item of community news where you live, please send it to info@radio9springs.com.

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2: The top stories this hour. Military chiefs say an extra £15 billion approved to future-proof the armed forces is woefully short of what's needed to keep Britain safe. Government departments will have to cut 1% from capital budgets to pay for the spending increase, while some road and energy projects are being curtailed. The leader of the Rochdale grooming gang is due to be released this week, but it's emerged he can't be deported. 74-year-old Shabir Ahmed was stripped of his British citizenship when he was convicted in 2012, but he can't be sent back to Pakistan due to provisions in the Immigration Act which bar his removal. Our correspondent Molly Malone reads a statement from the Home Office.
3: On his release, he will be on the sex offenders register for life, ordered to stay away from his victims and banned from contacting any child or young person. As well as facing strict curfews and restriction zones, his every movement will be tracked, forced to wear an electronic tag.
2: The energy price cap is increasing by 13% from today. It amounts to a £221 rise for the average annual household bill in England, Scotland and Wales. Major British retailers have been caught marketing e-scooters for the purpose of commuting. That's despite privately owned ones being banned from public spaces. 10 people were killed in e-scooter collisions last year. To sport now, and Thomas Tuchel doesn't mind England being reliant on captain Harry Kane and Jude Bellingham. They've been the standout players for the three Lions so far at the World Cup. Tuchel's team take on DR Congo in the last 32 in Atlanta this afternoon.
4: In a phase of the tournament where we are now, where you dig in, where you relentlessly do what you do, even if it's hard to maybe accelerate the match, it's hard to find clear-cut chances. You rely on your top-quality players in key moments. We have a lot of them.
2: Ronald Koeman has resigned as Netherlands manager following their exit from the World Cup. The Dutch lost on penalties to Morocco in the last 32 yesterday. That's the latest from Sky News. I'm Chris Milligan.
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6: A cloudy start with some early low mist, but that soon clears away to leave a fine day with increasing amounts of sunshine through the afternoon. A high of 22 degrees. Sunset this evening is at 9:30. Tonight turns cloudier with rain arriving overnight. Looking ahead, the rain will gradually clear on Thursday to leave some afternoon sunshine. It then stays largely dry and settled into the weekend, with temperatures beginning to rise again.
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0: Of Yeovil, the home of British helicopters.
1: New figures released by Department for Environment, Food and Rural Affairs, or DEFRA, show how local councils across England are performing when it comes to recycling. And there's good news locally, with Somerset Council remaining in the top 10% of all authorities for recycling. The latest league tables show a recycling rate of 55.5%, placing Somerset 32nd out of 321 councils nationwide. Somerset Council says their success is down to the efforts of residents who continue to sort and recycle their waste carefully, and they also stress there's still room for improvement. A recent survey of household rubbish bins found that around 7% of what's being thrown away could be recycled at local recycling sites. Another 7% was made up of garden waste. Residents are being encouraged to compost at home where possible, helping return nutrients to the soil. Alternatively, garden waste can be taken to recycling centres free of charge or collected through a subscription service. For those unsure about how to recycle certain items, more information is available on the Somerset Council website. The message from the Somerset Council is, check before you throw and help push recycling rates even higher. If you have an item of community news from where you live, please send it to info@radio9springs.com.

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2: From the Sky News Centre at 3, it's understood the man presumed to be the next Prime Minister was left surprised by an almost £5 billion funding gap in defence. An extra £15 billion has been set out to future-proof the armed forces, but it's at the expense of reductions in other areas. Plugging the gap could force Andy Burnham to make tough choices around tax and spend. Here's Defence Secretary Dan Jarvis.
3: I have complete confidence that Andy as Prime Minister will absolutely make sure that we safeguard our national security and that we've got the investment, the resources, the capabilities we need to keep the country safe, to work with our allies.
2: A patient tested negative for Ebola at a hospital in Scotland. A ward of the hospital in Glasgow was said to have been partially closed due to the suspected case. The leader of the Rochdale grooming gang's due to be released this week, but it's emerged he can't be deported. 74-year-old Shabir Ahmed was stripped of his British citizenship when he was convicted in 2012. The energy price cap is increasing by 13% from today. It amounts to a £221 rise for the average annual household bill in England, Scotland and Wales. To sport now, and England hope to reach the last 16 of the World Cup tonight. They face DR Congo in Atlanta. Joe Rawson is there.
4: There's been big upsets already at this World Cup, and DR Congo are looking to cause another against England. Boss Thomas Tuchel says his players can't be overconfident.
5: A physical team, a quick team, a devoted team.
4: But fans here in Atlanta expect them to get the job done.
6: I like the way we started, playing attacking football. It's exciting to watch.
4: Goalkeeper Jordan Pickford says he's ready for penalties if required.
7: If it takes 120, if it takes penalties, we're prepared. We've done all the training and we're ready for the game.
4: Kickoff is at 5 p.m.
2: France have eased into the round of 16 of the World Cup with a 3-0 win over Sweden. Norway beat Ivory Coast 2-1 earlier. Mexico and Ecuador have just got underway. That's the latest. I'm Chris Milligan.
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8: A cloudy start with some early low mist, but that soon clears away to leave a fine day with increasing amounts of sunshine through the afternoon. A high of 22 degrees. Sunset this evening is at 9:30. Tonight turns cloudier with rain arriving overnight. Looking ahead, the rain will gradually clear on Thursday to leave some afternoon sunshine. It then stays largely dry and settled into the weekend, with temperatures beginning to rise again.
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1: Brought to you by Leonardo of Yeovil, the home of British helicopters.
2: Police are reminding the public that privately owned e-scooters remain illegal to use on public roads and spaces. Under current law, e-scooters can only be ridden on private land and only with

the landowner's permission. That means they're not allowed on roads, pavements, cycle lanes, or in parks. Anyone caught using one of these in these areas could face prosecution as they're committing a criminal offence. Despite being widely available to buy, e-scooters are classed as motor vehicles. That brings legal requirements like a driving licence and insurance, neither of which can currently be obtained for private models, making their use in public effectively unlawful. Police say they're working with retailers to improve awareness, but stress that enforcement remains necessary, particularly in response to safety concerns and public complaints. There are some exceptions. Government-approved rental trials are running in selected areas where e-scooters can be used legally under strict conditions by licensed riders. Officers warn that those who break the rules risk having their scooter seized, receiving penalty points, and facing charges, including for riding without insurance or a license. The message is clear. If it's privately owned, keep it off public spaces. If you have an item of community news from where you live, please send it to info@radio9springs.com.

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2: From the Sky News Centre at 4, a Labour mayor claims she wasn't told her road projects would be scrapped to fund a £15 billion increase in defence spending. Government departments will also have to shave capital budgets to pay for the major investment plan. On Monday, Prime Minister in waiting Andy Burnham pledged to rewire the British state by giving regions greater control. Mayor Claire Ward represents the East Midlands.
3: Really disappointing about the process that has taken place and shows that we do need to rewire this country and making sacrifices in order to be able to defend our country, whilst also recognising that investment needs to take place into infrastructure.
2: It's emerged the ringleader of the Rochdale grooming gang can't be deported when he's released from prison this week. Dual national Shabir Ahmed was stripped of his British citizenship following his conviction in 2012 for multiple counts of rape and sexual offences against girls. A patient has tested negative for Ebola at a hospital in Scotland. A ward of the hospital in Glasgow was said to have been partially closed due to the suspected case. Millions of women are to be offered an annual review for a common but overlooked health condition. Officials are recommending those with polyendocrine metabolic ovarian syndrome be monitored each year to manage long-term risks. Sport now, and the return to Wimbledon of tennis legend Serena Williams ended in defeat for the seven-time champion against 20-year-old Maya Joint in the first round. Williams saved a match point to force a decider, but the Australian produced a composed performance to progress. She says she couldn't sleep the night before due to her nerves.
4: I mean, she has such an aura, she's such a legend, and this court has so many huge names that have played on it. I've been dreaming about this moment since I was a little kid, so this is pretty crazy.
2: And Ronald Koeman has resigned as Netherlands manager following their exit from the World Cup. The Dutch lost on penalties to Morocco in the last 32 yesterday. That's the latest. I'm Chris Milligan.
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6: A cloudy start with some early low mist, but that soon clears away to leave a fine day with increasing amounts of sunshine through the afternoon. A high of 22 degrees. Sunset this evening is at 9:30. Tonight turns cloudier with rain arriving overnight. Looking ahead, the rain will gradually clear on Thursday to leave some afternoon sunshine. It then stays largely dry and settled into the weekend, with temperatures beginning to rise again.
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2: You open your messages expecting a meme, and instead, it's something you didn't ask for. Unwanted, explicit images or videos, often called cyber flashing, a growing concern. It's when someone sends sexual content without consent, typically for their own gratification or to shock, humiliate or distress the person receiving it. In the past year alone, there have been 110 reports of cyber flashing across the Avon and Somerset police area. While some may brush it off as a joke, police warn the impact can be serious, causing anxiety, embarrassment, fear,

and lasting distress. Officers also say those responsible can go on to commit more serious offences. Cyber flashing became a criminal offence in England and Wales in January 2024 under the Online Safety Act. Anyone found guilty could face up to 2 years in prison, a fine or both, and may be placed on the sex offenders register. It can happen through social media, messaging apps, dating platforms, or even in public spaces via Bluetooth or AirDrop. If you receive an explicit image you didn't ask for, don't respond. Block the sender and report it by calling the non-emergency number 101. If you can, keep evidence. Police say reporting these incidents can help prevent further harm. And if you are affected, support is available. If you have an item of community news from where you live, please send it to info@radio9springs.com.

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2: From the Sky News Centre at 5, the energy price cap is increasing by 13% from today. It amounts to a £221 rise for the average annual household bill in England, Scotland and Wales. Gas and electricity costs are forecast to remain high during the winter. It's understood the man presumed to be the next Prime Minister was left surprised by an almost £5 billion funding gap in defence. An extra £15 billion has been set out to future-proof the armed forces. Plugging the gap could force Andy Burnham to make tough choices around tax and spending. Here's Defence Secretary Dan Jarvis.
3: I have complete confidence that Andy as Prime Minister will absolutely make sure that we safeguard our national security and that we've got the investment, the resources, the capabilities we need to keep the country safe, to work with our allies.
2: The leader of the Rochdale grooming gang is due to be released this week, but it's emerged he can't be deported. 74-year-old Shabir Ahmed was stripped of his British citizenship when he was convicted in 2012, but he can't be sent back to Pakistan due to provisions in the Immigration Act which bar his removal. Major British retailers have been caught marketing e-scooters for the purpose of commuting. That's despite privately owned ones being banned from public spaces. Sport now, and England manager Thomas Tuchel admits the pressure is on his team when they face DR Congo in the last 32 of the World Cup this afternoon. Their African opponents have reached the knockout stages of the tournament for the first time. Tuchel says DR Congo have overachieved and are playing with no fear.
4: A physical team, a quick team, a devoted team, a team that we arrive as favourites, and they can play in the role of an underdog, which suits them very well, of course, and all this is on the table.
2: And the return to Wimbledon of tennis legend Serena Williams ended in defeat. The seven-time champion lost to 20-year-old Maya Joint in the first round. That's the latest. I'm Chris Milligan.
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5: A cloudy start with some early low mist, but that soon clears away to leave a fine day with increasing amounts of sunshine through the afternoon. A high of 22 degrees. Sunset this evening is at 9:30. Tonight turns cloudier with rain arriving overnight. Looking ahead, the rain will gradually clear on Thursday to leave some afternoon sunshine. It then stays largely dry and settled into the weekend, with temperatures beginning to rise again.
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0: Community news from around Yeovil and South Somerset.
1: Brought to you by Leonardo of Yeovil, the home of British helicopters.
2: Somerset Council has announced plans to build 580 new council homes over the next 5 years, placing housing at the heart of a new long-term strategy for the county. Developed in partnership with Homes in Somerset, the Social Housing Development Strategy aims to deliver high-quality, energy-efficient homes by March 2031. The focus is on affordability, sustainability, and meeting the needs of Somerset's diverse communities, helping to create safe, secure places for people to live. The Council says the scheme will support residents' physical, mental, and social well-being, with low-carbon homes designed to promote independence whilst reducing energy costs and tackling fuel poverty. The strategy also looks at expanding housing into rural areas, recognising their unique challenges, while addressing complex housing needs and supporting displaced people. Projects already completed include developments in Minehead and Taunton, with further schemes currently underway in Bridgewater and Taunton. Councillor Frederica Smith-Roberts says the plan sets out a bold and inclusive vision, built on strong partnerships with landowners, developers, and local communities. She says it goes beyond bricks and mortar, aiming to strengthen communities, support economic growth, and respond to climate change, ensuring everyone in Somerset has access to a safe and affordable home. If you have an item of community news from where you live, please send it to info@radio9springs.com.

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3: A long-standing part of Britain's broadcasting landscape is set to fall silent. The BBC has confirmed that its Radio 4 long-wave service will be shut down, bringing to an end nearly a century of long-wave radio transmission, a move some listeners have described as criminal. The service, broadcast on 198 kHz, has been transmitted from the Droitwich transmitting station for more than 90 years, reaching across the UK and beyond. Long-wave signals travel vast distances and are known for their reliability, particularly in areas where other radio or digital services struggle. But the BBC says the technology is now reaching the end of its life. And with listener numbers declining, investment in upgrades is no longer considered cost-effective. Most audiences, it says, have already moved to FM and digital platforms like DAB. The corporation has confirmed the service will close later in 2026, with at least 2 months' notice given to listeners. Daily on-air reminders will also help audiences switch to alternative ways of tuning in. A petition to save the service has gathered thousands of signatures, arguing long wave remains a vital lifeline, especially in rural areas with poor reception and limited internet access. For now, the countdown continues for one of radio's oldest and most far-reaching signals. If you have an item of community news where you live, please send it to info@radio9springs.com.

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2: From the Sky News Centre at 6, there's a warning. Today's 13% increase to Ofgem's energy price cap could be financially devastating for families. It amounts to an increase of over £200 in the average annual household bill in England, Scotland and Wales. Simon Francis from the End Fuel Poverty Coalition says it heaps more pressure on already stretched budgets.
3: People are going to be experiencing even higher bills, getting themselves further into debt, becoming more worried about it. And of course, this isn't the fault of people who are in debt itself. It's because of the high prices that we've been paying for our energy. It's because of the profits that have been being made by the energy industry.
2: Well, we're being urged to submit a meter reading today. Andy Burnham faces a near £5 billion funding gap in the defence budget if he becomes the next Prime Minister. Billions of pounds announced yesterday have not been funded yet. Major British retailers have been caught marketing e-scooters for the purpose of commuting. That's despite privately owned ones being banned from public spaces. Patients with a common inherited blood disorder say they're being mistreated when seeking care. UK hospital admissions for sickle cell have risen by 42% in under a decade. NHS England says it's strengthened standards. In sport, England manager Thomas Tuchel admits the pressures on his team when they face DR Congo in the last 32 of the World Cup this afternoon. Their African opponents have reached the knockout stages of the tournament for the first time. Tuchel says DR Congo have overachieved.
4: A physical team, a quick team, a devoted team, a team that we arrive as favourites, and they can play in the role of an underdog, which suits them very well, of course, and all this is on the table.
2: Well, the winners face Mexico next after the co-hosts secured a 2-0 victory over Ecuador overnight. And the return to Wimbledon of tennis legend Serena Williams ended in defeat. The 7-time champion lost to 20-year-old Maya Joint in the first round. That's the latest. I'm Cam Hall.
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5: A cloudy start with some early low mist, but that soon clears away to leave a fine day with increasing amounts of sunshine through the afternoon. A high of 22 degrees. Sunset this evening is at 9:30. Tonight turns cloudier with rain arriving overnight. Looking ahead, the rain will gradually clear on Thursday to leave some afternoon sunshine. It then stays largely dry and settled into the weekend, with temperatures beginning to rise again.
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2: New figures released by Department for Environment, Food and Rural Affairs, or DEFRA, show how local councils across England are performing when it comes to recycling. And there's good news locally, with Somerset Council remaining in the top 10% of all authorities for recycling. The latest league tables show a recycling rate of 55.5%, placing Somerset 32nd out of 321 councils nationwide. Somerset Council says their success is down to the efforts of residents who continue to sort and recycle their waste carefully, and they also stress there's still room for improvement. A recent survey of household rubbish bins found that around 7% of what's being thrown away could be recycled at local recycling sites. Another 7% was made up of garden waste. Residents are being encouraged to compost at home where possible, helping return nutrients to the soil. Alternatively, garden waste can be taken to recycling centres free of charge or collected through a subscription service. For those unsure about how to recycle certain items, more information is available on the Somerset Council website. The message from the Somerset Council is, check before you throw and help push recycling rates even higher. If you have an item of community news from where you live, please send it to info@radio9springs.com.

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2: A cloudy start with some early low mist, but that soon clears away to leave a fine day with increasing amounts of sunshine through the afternoon. A high of 22 degrees. Sunset this evening is at 9:30. Tonight turns cloudier with rain arriving overnight. Looking ahead, the rain will gradually clear on Thursday to leave some afternoon sunshine. It then stays largely dry and settled into the weekend, with temperatures beginning to rise again.

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1: Brought to you by Leonardo of Yeovil, the home of British helicopters.
2: Police are reminding the public that privately owned e-scooters remain illegal to use on public roads and spaces. Under current law, e-scooters can only be ridden on private land and only with the landowner's permission. That means they're not allowed on roads, pavements, cycle lanes, or in parks. Anyone caught using one of these in these areas could face prosecution as they're committing a criminal offence. Despite being widely available to buy, e-scooters are classed as motor vehicles. That brings legal requirements like a driving licence and insurance, neither of which can currently be obtained for private models, making their use in public effectively unlawful. Police say they're working with retailers to improve awareness, but stress that enforcement remains necessary, particularly in response to safety concerns and public complaints. There are some exceptions. Government-approved rental trials are running in selected areas where e-scooters can be used legally under strict conditions by licensed riders. Officers warn that those who break the rules risk having their scooter seized, receiving penalty points and facing charges, including for riding without insurance or a license. The message is clear. If it's privately owned, keep it off public spaces. If you have an item of community news from where you live, please send it to info@radio9springs.com.

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2: From the Sky News Centre at 7, energy bills are going up by over £200 a year for millions of households in England, Scotland and Wales. Ofgem's energy price cap has risen by 13% today. Debt charities are warning of further pressure on families already struggling with the cost of living. Tom Goswell from the research and analytics company Cornwall Insight says the regulator has to find a balance.
3: We need to make sure prices are sensible for consumers. After all, electricity and gas are absolutely essential fuels for consumers to use. However, as we've seen over recent years, we also need suppliers to be able to stay in business.
2: Well, we're being reminded to submit a meter reading. Aid workers are warning Venezuela's fragile healthcare system is being pushed to its limits a week after huge back-to-back earthquakes. The number of people known to have been killed is nearing 2,000. It's been revealed Donald Trump made more than $1 billion from cryptocurrency last year. The US president's critics say his policies supporting the industry are a conflict of interest. The Defence Secretary insists a near £5 billion hole in the government's plans to fund the armed forces is the opposite of a hand grenade. Dan Jarvis also wouldn't be drawn on whether Andy Burnham, who's expected to be the next Prime Minister, was told about the funding gap. England fans will be hoping for a more convincing display when they take on DR Congo in the last 32 of the World Cup this afternoon. These supporters in Atlanta want to see more after two wins and a draw in the group stage.
4: I like the way we started playing attacking football. It's exciting to watch, but I think they should be tighter at the back.
5: Congo will sit back again. I think they'll sit deep and they'll make it hard for us.
2: Mexico await the winners after the co-host beat Ecuador 2-0 overnight. And tennis legend Serena Williams says she relished and missed playing at Wimbledon despite losing on her return. The seven-time champion lost to Australia's Maya Joint in the first round. That's the latest. I'm Cam Hall.
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6: A cloudy start with some early low mist, but that soon clears away to leave a fine day with increasing amounts of sunshine through the afternoon. A high of 22 degrees. Sunset this evening is at 9:30. Tonight turns cloudier with rain arriving overnight. Looking ahead, the rain will gradually clear on Thursday to leave some afternoon sunshine. It then stays largely dry and settled into the weekend, with temperatures beginning to rise again.
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1: Justin Timberlake and Rock Your Body. Good morning and welcome to Breakfast here on Radio Nine Springs. It's the start of a brand new month. Yes, it's the 1st of July. And you know what? I am looking forward to so many things this month, including brand new music from Take That. It's called Sweet July. It comes out on Friday and I heard a clip of it over on Facebook. And I have to say, it is one of their best in years. I am very excited for that song. I'm also very excited for a collaboration with Kylie Minogue and Snow Patrol. I heard a clip of These Alarms the other day. Looking forward to that too. Talking of looking forward, there are lots of other events coming up in July, including on the Sunday, the 12th of July, is a colour run. It's on at Wincanton Racecourse. Now, if you've not done a colour run before, I wholeheartedly recommend it. It's great fun. There's going to be 12 colour stations. They've got a pre-run paint party at 9 o'clock in the morning. The run starts at 10 and it's a really good family fun event. And you get a free t-shirt for every participant as well. A white one, which won't be white at the end. If you want to know more about that, then do go across to our events calendar. It's radio9springs.com. You'll see all the details and actually you can see all the events for July over there. Let's go back to the music. This is Ashley McBride.

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0: Justin Bieber and What Do You Mean? And what I mean is that just after 7:30, we have got today's thought of the day. And today it's all about the power of listening. Talking of listening, listen up. Next, it's Janet Jackson.
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1: With Wincanton Racecourse, where racing comes alive.
2: Get ready to be covered from head to toe at the Colour Run 2026 on Sunday the 12th of July at Wincanton Racecourse. The day begins with a pre-run paint party at 9 a.m. before the run starts at 10 with 12 colourful powder stations along the route and a free t-shirt for every participant. It's all about having fun rather than racing, making it a brilliant event for families, friends and runners of all abilities. 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
1: I'm Rick Simmons. Families are calling for a full public inquiry into NHS maternity care in England after an independent report concluded that services, including here in Somerset, were not fit for now or the future. The review led by Baroness Amos makes 8 recommendations, including the appointment of a maternity commissioner. The report did, however, say that families experienced care from kind and compassionate midwives. Investigators visited 12 trusts, including Somerset NHS Foundation Trust, which runs Musgrove Park in Taunton, and Yeovil District Hospitals. A Templecombe man who strangled and pressurised his victim to change her police statement has been jailed for 2 years and 3 months. Ross John McFadden was sentenced at Bournemouth Crown Court on Friday after being found guilty of intentional strangulation and perverting the course of justice. 2 people have been hospitalised after a car reportedly overturned on the A303 near the Podimore roundabout yesterday morning. The incident occurred around 9 a.m. and brought traffic to a halt for a period. An ambulance took the 2 patients to Yeovil District Hospital. The former Amulet Theatre in Shepton Mallet could be restored for community use after a 6-year battle over plans to turn the building into new homes ended in defeat for the developer. The original application in 2020 proposed turning the theatre into 7 flats with a retail unit. The theatre closed in 2011 and the Buy the Amulet group hopes to bring the venue back to regular use. A summer concert in Drayton is showcasing local talent while helping a church fundraising project. 2 village musicians will perform original songs at St Catherine's Church as part of its Raise the Roof appeal, with storytelling and local history also featured. The event is to raise money to replace part of the church's roof and help preserve the building. And the weather with Brotherwood Servicing and MOT. 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Call 01935 71 35 59. Sunny spells and a moderate breeze throughout today, highs of 22 degrees Celsius. The next news is the national news in half an hour.
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It's time for this morning's thought of the day, and today it's something that I really need to apply myself. This is the power of listening. We spend so much of our lives learning how to speak. We're taught to read aloud, give presentations, answer questions and express our opinions, but nobody really teaches us how to listen. Not just to hear the words, but to really listen. To understand rather than simply waiting for our turn to talk. Sometimes the greatest gift you can give someone isn't advice or solutions, it's your full attention. To let them finish without interrupting. To make them feel heard. To show them that for those few minutes they matter. We've all experienced what it's like when someone isn't really listening. Their eyes drift, they're thinking about the next thing, or they jump in before we've finished. And we know how that feels. So today, if someone wants to tell you something, give them the gift of your attention, because being listened to has a remarkable way of making people feel valued. And in a world that's getting noisier by the day, perhaps listening has become one of the kindest things we can do.

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2: Stationary for a couple of minutes in Yeovil southbound on Mudford Road towards the Five Ways. Elsewhere in town, a touch of stationary traffic on Lyde Road towards Sherborne Road. Then queuing on the Sherborne Road with slow moving traffic on Ilchester Road, Preston Road, Lysander Road, Bunford Lane, the Western Relief Road and Watercombe Lane. Then slow in places around Sherborne, mostly Yeovil Road and Cold Harbour. Meanwhile in Crewkerne, mostly okay, but queuing on South Street to Town Centre and delays on Station Road. Then a little slow through Chard Town Centre on East Street and 4 Street. It's queuing for several minutes on the 358 from Taunton, heading towards the 303 at the Southfields roundabout. Also queuing on the 303 westbound approaching the Cartgate roundabout. Then some queues forming in Somerton on West Street. And that's all for now.
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0: Gwen Stefani and What You're Waiting For, rounding off our first hour here on Breakfast. On the way after the national news, we've got some Whitney Houston.
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3: From the Sky News Centre at 8, millions of households across Britain will see their energy bills rise by up to 13% from today. Ofgem's increased its price cap in response to pressure on wholesale costs caused by the conflict in Iran. Charities are warning it will push more families into debt when winter weather sets in. Our correspondent Phoebe Southworth says it will be another headache for whoever's the Chancellor in the autumn.
4: At the top of their in tray will be the cost of living crisis and trying to get a handle on energy bills for people across the UK. The question that a lot of people will be asking is, will there be any support for particularly vulnerable households in terms of energy bills in the months to come?
3: A three-year-old boy has been pulled alive from the rubble in Venezuela 6 days after back-to-back earthquakes. Well, the toddler was rescued in La Guaira, which has been the hardest hit by the disaster. Nearly 2,000 people have died and tens of thousands are still missing. Former Home Secretary Amber Rudd is going to lead a review into prison safety in England and Wales. She'll look at gang violence and how to stop drones flying drugs and weapons into jails. Documents in the US reveal President Trump made more than £1 billion from cryptocurrency last year. He also made millions from branded watches and Bibles. England will attempt to reach the last 16 of the World Cup this evening. They take on DR Congo in Atlanta. Goalkeeper Jordan Pickford insists the team are ready for penalties if needed.
5: Knockout football now, anything can happen, and you know, for us as England, we want to win in 90 minutes, but if it takes 120, if it takes penalties, we're prepared, we've done all the training and we're ready for the game.
3: Co-host Mexico awaits the winners. And the return to Wimbledon of tennis legend Serena Williams ended in defeat. The seven-time champion lost to 20-year-old Maya Joint in the first round. That's the latest. I'm Cam Hall.
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0: A cloudy start with some early low mist, but that soon clears away to leave a fine day with increasing amounts of sunshine through the afternoon. A high of 22 degrees. Sunset this evening is at 9:30. Tonight turns cloudier with rain arriving overnight. Looking ahead, the rain will gradually clear on Thursday to leave some afternoon sunshine. It then stays largely dry and settled into the weekend, with temperatures beginning to rise again.
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Whitney Houston and My Love Is Your Love, starting off our second hour here on Breakfast. Good morning. Thank you for joining me. I'm Vicky Welton. It's Wednesday, the 1st of July, 7 minutes past eight. And of course, with July now on the horizon, there are plenty of events coming up as the weather starts to improve. And obviously, the summer holidays, school summer holidays are coming up too. So one of those things I've picked out of our very busy events calendar over on our website is Saturday, the 18th of July, St. Margaret's Hospice in Yeovil. They are having an open day. There's lots of family fun. They've got their gardens open for wandering around and just enjoying. They've got staff and volunteers on hand to answer questions and guide you through the gardens. There's also plenty for families to enjoy. Children can take part in an exciting scavenger hunt, search for natural treasures. There's a tombola. A tombola and also some garden games too. So if you want to know about that or anything else happening during the month of July or beyond, go off to our website radio9springs.com and find the events calendar. You'll see it quite clearly there on the tabs along the top. On the way, we've got this morning's entertainment news, but let's have this one now. This is The Entitled Sons and Epitaph.

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1: Miley Cyrus says it's a dream come true to see her likeness created in a new Barbie doll. The toy is wearing the faux leather look from her Golden Burning Sun music video. Mattel says it celebrates the singer's achievements across pop culture and entertainment, as well as in her advocacy for self-expression. Charlie XCX says she doesn't play up her Indian heritage because it doesn't come naturally to her. The singer was raised in Essex by a Scottish dad and Indian mum. But she's told Nikki Reardon's podcast she always felt she didn't belong to either side of her family as a mixed person. She references her heritage in the song SS26. Dwayne Johnson says the film Moana shows the true importance of empathy. The 54-year-old actor returns as Maui in the live-action remake of the 2016 Disney film.
2: So I think on a larger scale, like how important it is and how powerful it is when you're empathetic. And even something maybe evil-looking and extreme, and it's a lava monster, but you know, it takes a special person, I think, to see past that and go just, hey, you're just not understood.
1: Is out in cinemas from the 10th of July. And Never Seen Memorabilia will feature as part of a David Bowie exhibit that will tour the UK. It'll begin at the V&A Dundee in November and will include costumes from the singer's Ziggy Stardust period, as well as sketches and an acoustic guitar. It will then move to Blackpool next June before taking in other locations, including Durham, Hull and Bristol.
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Sixpence None the Richer and Kiss Me. It is Wednesday, the 1st of July, and on this day in local history, back in 1976, during one of Britain's hottest summers on record, I can just about remember it, the grass was brown, librarians in Frome noticed an unusual trend. With temperatures climbing well above 30 degrees, readers began borrowing books purely because they had titles connected with snow, winter, or the Arctic. Don't have to do that anymore, do you? Just go online. One librarian told the local paper that books about polar exploration had suddenly become some of the most requested on the shelves, despite having gathered dust for years. Whether it made anyone feel cooler is debatable, but it certainly made for one of the library's more unusual borrowing patterns.

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2: Some major traffic going on in Yeovil right now. This is starting on Mudford Hill towards Mudford Road, and it's 15 minutes plus of stationary traffic, I'm afraid, heading towards the five ways. Elsewhere in town, this causing a few knock-on effects. Nothing as major as that, but we've got stationary traffic on the Ilchester Road. That is northbound, heading towards the junction with Coombe Street Lane. We've also got some traffic on Marsh Lane because of this, and Sparrow Road. Elsewhere, there is traffic on Lyde Road. That's stationary for about 5 or 6 minutes, heading towards the Sherborne Road. So that part of town, best avoided if you can. Elsewhere, just slow moving on Preston Road, Lysander Road, Bunford Lane, that general area. Sherborne, queuing across town centre there, mostly on the Yeovil Road. Then Crewkerne slow on South Street and Station Road. It's queuing on the 358 from Taunton, heading towards the 303 at the Southfields. Then on the 303 westbound, it's stationary for a couple of minutes, approaching the Cartgate roundabout. And those are the hot spots for now.
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0: These beautiful things that I've got.
1: Benson Boone and Beautiful Things. Coming up after 8:30, we've got this morning's breakfast banger. It's another dance tune. You need your dancing shoes. Up next, the Star Council.
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1: I'm Rick Simmons. Families are calling for a full public inquiry into NHS maternity care in England after an independent report concluded that services, including here in Somerset, were not fit for now or the future. The review led by Baroness Amos makes 8 recommendations, including the appointment of a maternity commissioner. The report did, however, say that families experienced care from kind and compassionate midwives. Investigators visited 12 trusts, including Somerset NHS Foundation Trust, which runs Musgrove Park in Taunton, and Yeovil District Hospitals. A Templecombe man who strangled and pressurised his victim to change her police statement has been jailed for 2 years and 3 months. Ross John McFadden was sentenced at Bournemouth Crown Court on Friday after being found guilty of intentional strangulation and perverting the course of justice. 2 people have been hospitalised after a car reportedly overturned on the A303 near the Podimore roundabout yesterday morning. The incident occurred around 9 a.m. and brought traffic to a halt for a period. An ambulance took the 2 patients to Yeovil District Hospital. The former Amulet Theatre in Shepton Mallet could be restored for community use after a 6-year battle over plans to turn the building into new homes ended in defeat for the developer. The original application in 2020 proposed turning the theatre into 7 flats with a retail unit. The theatre closed in 2011 and the Buy the Amulet group hopes to bring the venue back to regular use. A summer concert in Drayton is showcasing local talent while helping a church fundraising project. 2 village musicians will perform original songs at St Catherine's Church as part of its Raise the Roof appeal, with storytelling and local history also featured. The event is to raise money to replace part of the church's roof and help preserve the building. And the weather with Brotherwood Servicing and MOT. 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Call 01935 71 35 59. Sunny spells and a moderate breeze throughout today, highs of 22 degrees Celsius. The next news is the national news in half an hour.
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And losing you. Good morning. You are listening to Breakfast here on Radio Nine Springs, and it's time for this morning's breakfast banger. And this morning, it's from the early 90s. It's a song that was released in December 1990, and it only spent a few weeks on the chart. This song became the 32nd best-selling single of 1990, even though it was only on the chart for a few weeks that year. It also became a massive global hit, spending 2 weeks at number one on the US Billboard Hot 100 and reaching number three in the UK. The uncredited singer on this track is Martha Wash, one half of the Weather Girls. This, to give it its full title, is CNC Music Factory and Gonna Make You Sweat, Everybody Dance Now.

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1: Thomas Tuchel doesn't mind England being reliant on captain Harry Kane and Jude Bellingham at the World Cup. They've been

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2: 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Call Yeovil 7060 70 now.
3: Stationary in Yeovil for several minutes southbound on the Mugford Road towards the Five Ways. Elsewhere in town, also delays on the Ilchester Road causing some knock-on effect onto Marsh Lane. That stationary southbound for about 10 minutes. We've got delays on the Preston Road and then some stationary traffic on Westfield Road because of this. Elsewhere in town, delays on Lyde Road, Sherborne Road, Babylon Hill, and the Bunford Lane. We've got some delays in both directions on the 3088 to and from the Cartgate roundabout, and on the 303 it is westbound delays approaching the Cartgate. We've also got some delays on the 358 from Taunton towards the Southfields roundabout. In Sherborne it is traffic heading east on the Yeovil roads, that's stationary for a few minutes. Meanwhile, Crewkerne, mild delays on Station Road towards South Street. Chard, it's delays across town centre on East Street and 4th Street with some delays on Duck Lane. Then north of the 303, mostly okay, though slow in Lidford on Foss at the Cross Keys Junction, and traffic in Castle Carey on Station Road.
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0: Natalie Imbruglia and Wrong Impression are rounding off our second hour here on Breakfast. Coming up, we've got something from The Cause for you, as well as the new Boys Life song. But first, let's go to the national news.
1: It's coming up to the top of the hour. 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
3: From the Sky News Centre at 9, gas and electricity bills are going up across Britain from today as Ofgem's energy price cap rises by 13%. The average household will pay up to £221 more over a year. Ministers say investing in renewables and home insulation will eventually bring costs down. But green energy expert and Labour donor Dale Vince says support isn't focusing on the most vulnerable.
4: While 5 million people live in energy poverty, for example, the government are giving money to people that can afford to buy a new car to go electric and £8,000 to buy a heat pump, which would put their bills up. And it's increasingly looking like net zero is for people with money. It's not for people that are struggling.
3: The UN is warning the number of deaths caused by two earthquakes in Venezuela could reach 10,000 as bodies continue to be pulled from the rubble. Nearly 2,000 people are already known to be dead. Hundreds of buildings collapsed in the disaster, with the state of the Guaira among the worst hit regions. Our correspondent Martha Kellner, who's there, says rescue efforts have been relentless.
5: Lots of people digging, and every so often one of them will hold their hands in a fist, and that is shorthand here now for silence. It means that someone there believes they may have heard noises from within the wreckage, that there may be someone alive in there.
3: Concerns have been raised over how the government will fill a near £5 billion black hole following a funding pledge for the armed forces. The long-awaited defence plan was unveiled by Keir Starmer yesterday, but will likely need answering by prospective Prime Minister Andy Burnham. It's been revealed Donald Trump made more than £1 billion from cryptocurrency last year. He also earned millions more from real estate and Trump-branded merchandise. Major British retailers have been caught marketing e-scooters for the purpose of commuting. That's despite privately owned ones being banned from public spaces. And co-host Mexico are into the last 16 of the World Cup after a 2-0 victory over Ecuador. They'll face either England or DR Congo, who play later in Atlanta. That's the latest. I'm Cam Hall.
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0: A cloudy start with some early low mist, but that soon clears away to leave a fine day with increasing amounts of sunshine through the afternoon. A high of 22 degrees. Sunset this evening is at 9:30. Tonight turns cloudier with rain arriving overnight. Looking ahead, the rain will gradually clear on Thursday to leave some afternoon sunshine. It then stays largely dry and settled into the weekend, with temperatures beginning to rise again.
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The Cause and Breathless. You're listening to Breakfast right here on Radio 9 Springs. It's 6 minutes past nine on Wednesday, the 1st of July. Now, July does mean, as I've said earlier, that there are plenty of events coming up. And on Thursday, the 23rd of July, if you are a creative person, you might like to get yourself along to the Prickly Pear in Bruton. It's £59 for a session and it's a well-being art workshop to paint the natural world on silk and watercolour paper. So things like flowers, landscapes, sea, trees and mountains, anything that relates to the natural world. Participants will have a range of inspirational resources, including photographs and natural materials, and all abilities are welcome. You can find out the details over on our website, radio9springs.com, under the events calendar. One for the creatives out there, like my son, who is very creative and does a lot of painting. Well, on the way, we've got this morning's entertainment news, but let's have the new one now by Boys Life. This is

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1: Miley Cyrus says it's a dream come true to see her likeness created in a new Barbie doll. The toy is wearing the faux leather look from her Golden Burning Sun music video. Mattel says it celebrates the singer's achievements across pop culture and entertainment, as well as in her advocacy for self-expression. Charlie XCX says she doesn't play up her Indian heritage because it doesn't come naturally to her. The singer was raised in Essex by a Scottish dad and Indian mum. But she's told Nikki Reardon's podcast she always felt she didn't belong to either side of her family as a mixed person. She references her heritage in the song SS26. Dwayne Johnson says the film Moana shows the true importance of empathy. The 54-year-old actor returns as Maui in the live-action remake of the 2016 Disney film.
2: So I think on a larger scale, like how important it is and how powerful it is when you're empathetic. And even something maybe evil-looking and extreme, and it's a lava monster, but you know, it takes a special person, I think, to see past that and go just, hey, you're just not understood.
1: Is out in cinemas from the 10th of July. A never-seen memorabilia will feature as part of a David Bowie exhibit that'll tour the UK. It'll begin at the V&A Dundee in November and will include costumes from the singer's Ziggy Stardust period, as well as sketches and an acoustic guitar. It will then move to Blackpool next June before taking in other locations, including Durham, Hull and Bristol.
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CeeLo Green there and Forget You. And did you know, I found out recently this, CeeLo Green had a lot of other success before he became mainstream, including the fact that he was uncredited for backing vocals on TLC's hit Waterfalls. There you go, learn something new every day. On the way, we've got the new one from Perry, as well as a tune from the 80s for you. But let's go back to the noughties now, and this lovely song. This is Damien Rice and Cannonball.

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1: I'm Rick Simmons. Families are calling for a full public inquiry into NHS maternity care in England after an independent report concluded that services, including here in Somerset, were not fit for now or the future. The review led by Baroness Amos makes 8 recommendations, including the appointment of a maternity commissioner. The report did, however, say that families experienced care from kind and compassionate midwives. Investigators visited 12 trusts, including Somerset NHS Foundation Trust, which runs Musgrove Park in Taunton, and Yeovil District Hospitals. A Temple Coombe man who strangled and pressurised his victim to change her police statement has been jailed for 2 years and 3 months. Ross John McFadden was sentenced at Bournemouth Crown Court on Friday after being found guilty of intentional strangulation and perverting the course of justice. 2 people have been hospitalised after a car reportedly overturned on the A303 near the Podimore roundabout yesterday morning. The incident occurred around 9 a.m. and brought traffic to a halt for a period. An ambulance took the 2 patients to Yeovil District Hospital. The former Amulet Theatre in Shepton Mallet could be restored for community use after a 6-year battle over plans to turn the building into new homes ended in defeat for the developer. The original application in 2020 proposed turning the theatre into 7 flats with a retail unit. The theatre closed in 2011 and the Buy the Amulet group hopes to bring the venue back to regular use. A summer concert in Drayton is showcasing local talent while helping a church fundraising project. 2 village musicians will perform original songs at St. Catherine's Church as part of its Raise the Roof appeal, with storytelling and local history also featured. The event is to raise money to replace part of the church's roof and help preserve the building. And the weather with Brotherwood Servicing and MOT. 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Call 01935 71 35 59. Sunny spells and a moderate breeze throughout today, highs of 22 degrees Celsius. The next news is the national news in half an hour.
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It's time for this morning's thought of the day, and today it's something that I really need to apply myself. This is the power of listening. We spend so much of our lives learning how to speak. We're taught to read aloud, give presentations, answer questions and express our opinions, but nobody really teaches us how to listen. Not just to hear the words, but to really listen. To understand rather than simply waiting for our turn to talk. Sometimes the greatest gift you can give someone isn't advice or solutions, it's your full attention. To let them finish without interrupting. To make them feel heard. To show them that for those few minutes they matter. We've all experienced what it's like when someone isn't really listening. Their eyes drift, they're thinking about the next thing, or they jump in before we've finished. And we know how that feels. So today, if someone wants to tell you something, give them the gift of your attention. Because being listened to has a remarkable way of making people feel valued. And in a world that's getting noisier by the day, perhaps listening has become one of the kindest things we can do.

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1: 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And now you've got to let me go, for now at least. Don't forget, we've got plenty to keep you entertained throughout the day here on Radio Nine Springs, including we've got Rick at lunch, Ross on a drive at 4. And up next, Steve Carpenter with the classic years.
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4: From the Sky News Centre at 10 and some breaking news. Two police officers who responded to Henry Novak's murder in Southampton last December are being investigated for potential gross misconduct. The Independent Office for Police Conduct says its investigation has entered a new phase. The student was handcuffed as he lay dying after his killer lied about being racially abused. The watchdog says it will look at whether race or religion influenced the officers' decisions. There's a warning. Today's 13% increase to Ofgem's energy price cap could be financially devastating for families. It amounts to an increase of over £200 in the average annual household bill in England, Scotland and Wales. Tom Goswell from analytics company Cornwall Insight says the regulator Ofgem has to find a balance.
5: We need to make sure prices are sensible for consumers. After all, electricity and gas are absolutely essential fuels for consumers to use. However, as we've seen over recent years, we also need suppliers to be able to stay in business.
4: A three-year-old boy has been found alive in rubble in Venezuela after two devastating back-to-back earthquakes almost a week ago. Tens of thousands of people are still missing. New guidance says women with PMOS should be given yearly checkups. The health regulator says it would help with earlier diagnosis and better care. Thomas Tuchel believes scars of previous setbacks will help England in their quest for World Cup glory. His side take on DR Congo this evening for a place in the last 16. These Congolese fans in Atlanta think they can cause an upset.
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7: 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England is going back home. 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
9: 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We're the best team of Africa. We don't care about nobody.
4: And Victor Willis, the lead singer of The Village People, has died at the age of 74. He was the policeman in their hit YMCA. That's the latest. I'm Cam Hall.
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1: A cloudy start with some early low mist, but that soon clears away to leave a fine day with increasing amounts of sunshine through the afternoon. A high of 22 degrees. Sunset this evening is at 9:30. Tonight turns cloudier with rain arriving overnight. Looking ahead, the rain will gradually clear on Thursday to leave some afternoon sunshine. It then stays largely dry and settled into the weekend, with temperatures beginning to rise again.
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The Animals and House of the Rising Sun, The Beatles and A Hard Day's Night. It's a Wednesday. It's Radio 9 Springs and it is the Classic Years Part 1. And on a Wednesday, in Part 1 of the Classic Years, we're always in the 1960s. So let's continue with Roy Orbison on the way after Dusty Springfield.

0: That is Roy Orbison, and it's over on the Classic Years Part 1 on a Wednesday here at Radio 9 Springs. On the way, Cliff Richard, and on the beach, on the 10th of July in the 60s year that we're looking for, more than 300 people were injured in Liverpool when a crowd of some 150,000 people welcomed the Beatles back to their home city. On the 15th of July, the Post Office Tower in London was completed, although it didn't begin operations until October the following year. And on the 27th of July in our 60s year, former Prime Minister Sir Winston Churchill was present in the House of Commons for the very last time at the age of 89, having been an MP for 63 of the last 65 years. On the following day, he received a parliamentary resolution recording his service to the House and nation and marking his retirement. It's the Classic Years on Radio 9 Springs.
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0: My Guy. Today, Mary Wells and My Guy, before that, Cliff Richard and On the Beat, and three more 60 songs to come. Believe it or not, we've got The Hollies, Cilla Black, and here's Lulu.
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0: Beverly Craven and Holding on the Classic Years here at Radio 9 Springs. We kicked off our 90s year with Heavy D and the Boys and their version of Now That We Found Love. Kathy Dennis is on the way next, and we'll also hear from Seal.
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That's Seal and the Beginning on the Classic Years here at Radio 9 Springs. Cathy Dennis before that and Just Another Dream. And still to come, Michael Bolton and Deacon Blue. We're in the 90s, and on the 11th of July of the 90s year that we're looking for, Labour MP Terry Fields joined the list of people jailed for refusing to pay the poll tax after he received a 60-day prison sentence. He was the first MP to be jailed for refusing to pay the controversial tax, which was introduced early in the year preceding the one we're looking for. On the 15th of July, the 17th G7 summit, that is, was held in London. And on the 16th of July, a government survey of England's school reading revealed that Roald Dahl, who died 8 months earlier, had now overtaken Enid Blyton as the most popular author of children's books. And the ultimate steel roller coaster, Europe's longest, opened at Lightwater Valley Theme Park in North Yorkshire on the 17th of July.

0: Twist and Shout. And that's the classic years for a Wednesday. 1991 was our 90s year. Add that to our 60s year, 1964. And that's today's show. Tomorrow, I'll be back at 10 in the morning and 9 in the evening. And we'll be in the 70s and the noughties.
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3: From the Sky News Centre at 11, two Hampshire police officers involved in the Henry Novak case are being investigated by the police watchdog for potential gross misconduct. Body cam footage shows the 18-year-old was handcuffed as he lay dying, despite telling officers he'd been stabbed. Millions of people are facing higher energy costs from today as Ofgem raises its price cap by 13%. Households in Britain will pay up to £221 more per year. Ministers say investing in renewables will eventually bring costs down. But green energy expert and Labour donor Dale Vince says support isn't focusing on the most vulnerable.
4: While 5 million people live in energy poverty, for example, the government are giving money to people that can afford to buy a new car to go electric and £8,000 to buy a heat pump, which would put their bills up. And it's increasingly looking like net zero is for people with money. It's not for people that are struggling.
3: The family of a three-year-old boy who was injured after allegedly being thrown into a crocodile enclosure in Cambridgeshire have thanked the keepers who rescued him. They say he faces a long road to recovery. Village People frontman Victor Willis has died. He was 74. Matt Steele has more. It's fun to stay at the
5: Performing dressed as a police officer, Willis co-wrote and was the lead singer on their huge hit YMCA. It spent 3 weeks at number one in the UK, sold millions of copies around the world and created a dance routine known to generations. Willis left the group in the 1980s and became locked in legal battles over song royalties, but he did appear with his bandmates at Donald Trump's inauguration last year.
3: England's manager says his side prepared for their opponents to make their lives difficult in their first knockout match at the World Cup. DR Congo await in Atlanta this evening. And UK house prices rose 2.2% over the past year, but Nationwide says the figures remain largely unchanged in June. That's the latest. I'm Cam Hall.
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6: A cloudy start with some early low mist, but that soon clears away to leave a fine day with increasing amounts of sunshine through the afternoon. A high of 22 degrees. Sunset this evening is at 9:30. Tonight turns cloudier with rain arriving overnight. Looking ahead, the rain will gradually clear on Thursday to leave some afternoon sunshine. It then stays largely dry and settled into the weekend, with temperatures beginning to rise again.
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1: This boogie's in my soul. 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
3: Brought to you by Leonardo of Yeovil, the home of British helicopters.
4: You open your messages expecting a meme, and instead, it's something you didn't ask for. Unwanted, explicit images or videos, often called cyber flashing, a growing concern. It's when someone sends sexual content without consent, typically for their own gratification or to shock, humiliate or distress the person receiving it. In the past year alone, there have been 110 reports of cyber flashing across the Avon and Somerset police area. While some may brush it off as a joke, police warn the impact can be serious, causing anxiety, embarrassment, fear, and lasting distress. Officers also say those responsible can go on to commit more serious offences. Cyber flashing became a criminal offence in England and Wales in January 2024 under the Online Safety Act. Anyone found guilty could face up to 2 years in prison, a fine or both, and may be placed on the sex offenders register. It can happen through social media, messaging apps, dating platforms, or even in public spaces via Bluetooth or AirDrop. If you receive an explicit image you didn't ask for, don't respond. Block the sender and report it by calling the non-emergency number 101. If you can, keep evidence. Police say reporting these incidents can help prevent further harm. And if you're affected, support is available. If you have an item of community news from where you live, please send it to info@radio9springs.com.

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1: I'm Rick Simmons. Families are calling for a full public inquiry into NHS maternity care in England after an independent report concluded that services, including here in Somerset, were not fit for now or the future. The review led by Baroness Amos makes 8 recommendations, including the appointment of a maternity commissioner. The report did, however, say that families experienced care from kind and compassionate midwives. Investigators visited 12 trusts, including Somerset NHS Foundation Trust, which runs Musgrove Park in Taunton, and Yeovil District Hospitals. A Templecombe man who strangled and pressurised his victim to change her police statement has been jailed for 2 years and 3 months. Ross John McFadden was sentenced at Bournemouth Crown Court on Friday after being found guilty of intentional strangulation and perverting the course of justice. 2 people have been hospitalised after a car reportedly overturned on the A303 near the Podimore roundabout yesterday morning. The incident occurred around 9 a.m. and brought traffic to a halt for a period. An ambulance took the 2 patients to Yeovil District Hospital. The former Amulet Theatre in Shepton Mallet could be restored for community use after a 6-year battle over plans to turn the building into new homes ended in defeat for the developer. The original application in 2020 proposed turning the theatre into 7 flats with a retail unit. The theatre closed in 2011 and the Buy the Amulet group hopes to bring the venue back to regular use. A summer concert in Drayton is showcasing local talent while helping a church fundraising project. 2 village musicians will perform original songs at St. Catherine's Church as part of its Raise the Roof appeal, with storytelling and local history also featured. The event is to raise money to replace part of the church's roof and help preserve the building. And the weather with Brotherwood Servicing and MOT. 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Call 01935 71 35 59. Sunny spells and a moderate breeze throughout today, highs of 22 degrees Celsius. The next news is the national news in half an hour.
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2: From the Sky News Centre at midday, two of the police officers who responded to the attack on Henry Novak in Southampton last year are being investigated for gross misconduct. The 18-year-old was detained as he lay dying after his killer falsely accused him of racism. The Independent Office for Police Conduct says it'll examine whether race or religion influenced how they treated him and Vikram Digwa. Our correspondent Barnaby Papadopoulos explains what the watchdog will look at.
3: Potential failures to recognise that Henry Novak needed urgent medical attention, potential failure to act immediately after he was stabbed, and the decision to handcuff him whilst he was on the ground.
2: Hampshire Police says it's cooperating. The Defence Secretary has revealed he has had assurances that Andy Burnham would invest in defence should he become the new Prime Minister. Sir Keir Starmer has been accused of leaving his successor with a £5 billion black hole in the defence investment plan. Dan Jarvis says historic amounts of money is being put into the armed forces to keep us safe.
4: It's entirely routine that in major committals of resource, some of the money will be allocated in the context of the next budget or the next spending review. It means that we are now spending historically high levels on defence.
2: The average British household faces a more than £200 increase in their energy bill from today. Customers on variable tariffs are being urged to submit meter readings after Ofgem raised its price cap by 13%. Village People frontman Victor Willis has died at the age of 74. He dressed as a policeman in the band's hit YMCA. Thomas Tuchel believes scars of previous setbacks will help England in their quest for World Cup glory. His side take on DR Congo this evening in their first knockout round. And three-time Commonwealth Games gold medalist Duncan Scott has started the Scottish leg of the King's Baton Relay. A scaled-back version of the event gets underway in Glasgow later this month. That's the latest. I'm Cam Hall.
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6: Light winds and some late sunshine this evening. Cloud gradually increases overnight with the chance of a little light rain before morning. It will be a slightly milder night. Overnight lows of 12 degrees Celsius. Sunrise at 5:01 a.m. Then tomorrow starts rather cloudy with the chance of a little light rain. Brighter spells then develop, but showers will break out through the afternoon with some of them heavy. Highs tomorrow of 20 degrees Celsius.
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Rolling Stones, Jealous Lover, George Benson, Love Times Love as well, Radio 9 Springs. It's 10 past 12. We're on Wednesday. That means we're heading in the right direction for the weekend. Hope things are good for you. If you have kids or grandkids, then this is probably about the time of year where they start doing their little transition into the next year sort of days. My daughter is finding out what her new class is today and which teacher she's going to have next year. And she's like got that awful moment, and we probably all remember it, like there's the teacher you really want and there's the teacher you do not want. And we'll find out at 3:15 how that pans out. Dire Straits, Walk of Life on the way for you very soon. I thought I'd get this on the radio for you as well. Divine Comedy, National Express, playing right now at Radio 9 Springs.

0: That is Dada Fred. It's a good tune. I'm out and I want to go home. Dire Straits, Walk of Life as well. 21 minutes past 12. This is Rick, looking after things as always, Monday through Friday, 12 until 2. Also do Saturday afternoons, 2 until 6. This weekend's going to be a bit of a busy one. Solidarity to you if you would much prefer a weekend in front of the telly and just chilling out. And certainly in my case, I've got to drive down to Sussex for a couple of days' work, which will certainly keep me busy at the end of Saturday through Sunday. And maybe you're sort of equally busy. It just doesn't stop, does it, this time of year, whether that be sort of kids or whether that be work. Latest local news on the way for you in the next 10 minutes' time. I mean, a big story in that families are calling for a full public inquiry into NHS maternity care in England. And that does include some situations here in Somerset. Tell you about that in the latest local news very soon. On a lighter side of things, a summer concert in Drayton, which is all about showcasing local talent, but also raising some fundraising as well. Both of those stories and the rest of it all on the way for you very soon. Basement Jack's Red Alert and Benson Boone's Mystical Magical playing in a moment as well.
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1: I'm Rick Simmons. Families are calling for a full public inquiry into NHS maternity care in England after an independent report concluded that services, including here in Somerset, were not fit for now or the future. The review led by Baroness Amos makes 8 recommendations, including the appointment of a maternity commissioner. The report did, however, say that families experienced care from kind and compassionate midwives. Investigators visited 12 trusts, including Somerset NHS Foundation Trust, which runs Musgrove Park in Taunton, and Yeovil District Hospitals. A Templecombe man who strangled and pressurised his victim to change her police statement has been jailed for 2 years and 3 months. Ross John McFadden was sentenced at Bournemouth Crown Court on Friday after being found guilty of intentional strangulation and perverting the course of justice. 2 people have been hospitalised after a car reportedly overturned on the A303 near the Podimore roundabout yesterday morning. The incident occurred around 9 a.m. and brought traffic to a halt for a period. An ambulance took the 2 patients to Yeovil District Hospital. The former Amulet Theatre in Shepton Mallet could be restored for community use after a 6-year battle over plans to turn the building into new homes ended in defeat for the developer. The original application in 2020 proposed turning the theatre into 7 flats with a retail unit. The theatre closed in 2011 and the Buy the Amulet group hopes to bring the venue back to regular use. A summer concert in Drayton is showcasing local talent while helping a church fundraising project. 2 village musicians will perform original songs at St Catherine's Church as part of its Raise the Roof appeal, with storytelling and local history also featured. The event is to raise money to replace part of the church's roof and help preserve the building. And the weather outlook with Wessex Internet, your full fibre broadband provider connecting the countryside. A cloudy night with a chance of some light drizzle, clearing by the morning with another day of sunshine in prospect on Thursday. Overnight lows of 14 degrees. The next news is the national news in half an hour.
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0: They are the Backstreet Boys, Bottle Up. That's what they sound like today. Back in the day, they were big hitters as well in terms of chart hits. And we go even further back tonight here at Radio 9 Springs, where every Wednesday night we do the 80s at 8. That is, funnily enough, 8 o'clock tonight. Vicky here, looking back at the world's best decade. To be absolutely frank, everything was better in the 80s. Just a personal opinion. Before that as well, Vic is here with a home run at 3 this afternoon. Drive Time with Rosso and Williams at 4 o'clock. And we head into the evening with both the classic years at 9 and Moonlight Melodies from 10 as well. Now then, on this show, next 10 minutes, another of my favourite featured artists, a man who was all over the charts in the early 2000s. Hasn't troubled the charts a lot in more recent days, but looking forward to celebrating his story and his music very soon. Also pay the Pretenders in a moment.
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That's Radio 9 Springs. Hello, this is Rick with another favourite featured artist. This is a guy who has disappeared a little bit off the radar in more recent years, but back in the early 2000s was absolutely everywhere. Did you have a copy of David Gray's White Ladder? Because it seemed there was a period where everybody owned that on CD. Babylon was like being played left, right and centre. White Ladder, the first of three chart toppers in 6 years for Gray in the UK. It became the fifth best-selling album of the 2000s. Ranked as the UK's 10th best-selling album of the 21st century. He was huge in the US as well. He reached the US top 20 with five successive albums as well. Four Brit Award nominations, two nominations for Best Male, some brilliant singles, some excellent albums. You don't necessarily remember that he had more than just, you know, the two really big albums, and there's some really good sort of stuff to deep dive into and enjoy the music of David Gray. But let's play a track from him right now and get that on the radio for you now as part of my favorite featured artist.

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2: From the Sky News Centre at 1, the Defence Secretary says he's had assurance Andy Burnham will find the money needed to invest in the military. Yesterday it was revealed a £4.7 billion funding gap will be left to the next Prime Minister to fill. Mr Burnham's expected to succeed Sir Keir Starmer, who says the row is faux outrage. But Tory leader Kemi Badenoch says the government should already have found the money.
3: The Strategic Defence Review was published last year. It should have been in the last budget, not the next budget. The plan has unravelled. It is a total dereliction of duty. Yeah.
2: Two police officers are under investigation for potential gross misconduct over how they dealt with the stabbing of a student in Southampton moments before his death. 18-year-old Henry Novak had been falsely accused of racism by his murderer Vikram Digwa and was detained as he lay dying. The family of a three-year-old boy who was injured after ending up in a crocodile enclosure in Cambridgeshire have called the ordeal an extremely challenging time. He's in a stable condition. The Halifax brand is being scrapped. Owner Lloyds is converting all the building society's accounts into its name, adding customers don't have to do anything. It'll end 173 years of the West Yorkshire firm appearing on the high street. England's World Cup campaign reaches the knockout stages later. Ahead of tonight's game with DR Congo, Dear England playwright James Graham has penned a love letter to the nation as part of the National Conversation Initiative. Actor Sir Ian McKellen voices it.
4: They say our spirit is broken, yet how we laugh and how we love. We know who we are at our best when we are together. Don't let them tell you otherwise.
2: And British tennis player Dan Evans's career has come to an end with defeat alongside Henry Searle in the men's doubles at Wimbledon. The 36-year-old retires after two decades in the sport. That's the latest. I'm Cam Hall.
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6: A fine and bright evening, but cloud will thicken overnight without breaks of rain developing around midnight. It will become rather breezy by morning. Overnight lows of 13 degrees Celsius. Sunrise at 5:02 a.m. Then tomorrow starts with rain, but that soon clears away to leave a sunny day for most. Winds will gradually ease through the afternoon, making for a pleasant end to the day. Highs tomorrow of 24 degrees Celsius.
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Appleton, ready to begin. Aswad, don't turn around as well. Playing at Radio 9 Springs. This is Rick. As always, things going on in and around Yeovil and South Somerset to attend and enjoy. Clubs, events, music, theatre, sport, you name it. The big pub quiz taking place at the Arrow tomorrow night. They're one of our regular mentions on the show. 8.30 through until 10.15, the Arrow in Yeovil. You head down to the pub there. It's £1 per person to play. Steve Carpenter will be hosting the quiz. It should be a lot of fun. You can find out full details on our events pages at radio9springs.com, along with lots of other stuff going on over the next few days. There's a family tea party in Crewkerne. There's a Roots and Rhythm Day in Long Burton, and all kinds of other stuff as well. You can see it all on those events pages at our website. Right, the feeling on the way for you. Jack Savaretti with Katie Tunstall and Ace of Base. This is Summery. This is Nice in the Sunshine. Life is a Flower.

0: It's Jack Savaretti with Katie Tunstall, Tempting Fate. This is Rick on FM right across Yeovil and South Somerset on your smart speaker. 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Loads of ways to listen, wherever you are, whatever you're up to. Latest local news on the way for you in the next 10 minutes time. If you have good memories of the Amulet Theatre in Shepton Mallet, then there's some news coming your way that might mean that it could sort of be restored in some way, shape or form to its former glory. Tell you more about that in the latest local news in the next 10 minutes. Everything else going on in and around Yeovil and South Somerset in that bulletin as well. Dubstar and Calvin Harris with Ellie Goulding on the way in a moment as well.
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1: I'm Rick Simmons. Families are calling for a full public inquiry into NHS maternity care in England after an independent report concluded that services, including here in Somerset, were not fit for now or the future. The review led by Baroness Amos makes 8 recommendations, including the appointment of a maternity commissioner. The report did, however, say that families experienced care from kind and compassionate midwives. Investigators visited 12 trusts, including Somerset NHS Foundation Trust, which runs Musgrove Park in Taunton, and Yeovil District Hospitals. A Templecombe man who strangled and pressurised his victim to change her police statement has been jailed for 2 years and 3 months. Ross John McFadden was sentenced at Bournemouth Crown Court on Friday after being found guilty of intentional strangulation and perverting the course of justice. 2 people have been hospitalised after a car reportedly overturned on the A303 near the Podimore roundabout yesterday morning. The incident occurred around 9 a.m. and brought traffic to a halt for a period. An ambulance took the 2 patients to Yeovil District Hospital. The former Amulet Theatre in Shepton Mallet could be restored for community use after a 6-year battle over plans to turn the building into new homes ended in defeat for the developer. The original application in 2020 proposed turning the theatre into 7 flats with a retail unit. The theatre closed in 2011 and the Buy the Amulet group hopes to bring the venue back to regular use. A summer concert in Drayton is showcasing local talent while helping a church fundraising project. 2 village musicians will perform original songs at St Catherine's Church as part of its Raise the Roof appeal, with storytelling and local history also featured. The event is to raise money to replace part of the church's roof and help preserve the building. And the weather outlook with Wessex Internet, your full fibre broadband provider connecting the countryside. A cloudy night with a chance of some light drizzle, clearing by the morning with another day of sunshine in prospect on Thursday. Overnight lows of 14 degrees. The next news is the national news in half an hour.
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0: 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Very soon. 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

This is Wreck-It Radio 9 Springs with another of my favourite featured artists. Now, Lionel Brockman Richie Jr. is his full name. You and I know him as Lionel Richie. He's another of these artists that we've mentioned on this feature that sort of came out of a successful group and then probably did even better things as a solo artist. So, yeah, the Commodores, if you remember their hits like Easy, Sail On, Three Times a Lady, all those kind of tunes, those were absolutely huge in the 70s. But 1981, Lionel wrote and produced the single Endless Love, which he recorded as a duet with Diana Ross. And then after that, he was just sort of everywhere in terms of hits right across the globe. I mean, Truly, You Are My Love, those all came from his initial album, the self-titled Lionel Richie. And then Can't Slow Down was out in 83, and it had All Night Long and Hello and We Are the World with Michael Jackson came along in the mid-80s, that sort of big charity single which sold over 20 million copies. He's one of the leading lights of that. He had Dancing on the Ceiling in 86. He had Say You, Say Me, which was featured in the White Knights movie. And then into the 90s, he continued with some brilliant tunes as well, some hits right into the 2000s. And just an absolute legend. A really nice man as well. I got to meet him about sort of 10, 15 years ago, and just a really giving, decent, lovely human being, and very talented as well. Let's celebrate the music of Lionel Richie.

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2: From the Sky News Centre at 2, the Defence Secretary says he's absolutely assured Andy Burnham will stump up the cash for increased armed forces spending. Dan Jarvis has been speaking about a £4.7 billion funding gap in yesterday's investment plan. The Conservative leaders accused Sir Keir Starmer of a dereliction of duty. But the outgoing Prime Minister says the Tories also left decisions about funding for the next budget when they were in power.
3: Let's drop the faux outrage, focus on what matters, the biggest sustaining for 40 years, the biggest increase for 45 years, providing what is needed to keep the country safe.
2: Two police officers are facing a gross misconduct investigation over the treatment of a murder victim in Southampton. 18-year-old Henry Novak was stabbed to death after a night out, but he died wearing handcuffs after his attacker falsely accused him of racism.
4: You've been stabbed? Whereabouts? I don't think you have, mate.
2: The IOPC watchdog says it's investigating potential failures by officers. The Halifax name is going to disappear from high streets. Its owner says it'll scrap the 173-year-old banking brand, with all branches and accounts rebranded to Lloyds. Village People frontman Victor Willis has died. He was 74. The band says he'd had a short but aggressive illness. Serena Williams' Wimbledon comeback may be short-lived. It's emerged the seven-time champion hurt her knee during her losing return to singles action last night, which could end her hopes of playing doubles with sister Venus. Maya Joint beat Serena on centre court yesterday.
5: I don't think I was that free, but I got a good start, which was helpful. And I think I tensed up a little bit when I got close to winning. But yeah, I think I played my best tennis when I needed to.
2: And organisers of Eurovision have confirmed Canada will take part in next year's edition of the Song Contest. It's the first new country to join since Australia in 2015. That's the latest. I'm Matt Steele.
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7: A fine and bright evening, but cloud will thicken overnight with outbreaks of rain developing around midnight. It will become rather breezy by morning. Overnight lows of 13 degrees Celsius. Sunrise at 5:02 a.m. Then tomorrow starts with rain, but that soon clears away to leave a sunny day for most. Winds will gradually ease through the afternoon, making for a pleasant end to the day. Highs tomorrow of 24 degrees Celsius.
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1: Brought to you by Leonardo of Yeovil, the home of British helicopters.
2: Somerset Council has announced plans to build 580 new council homes over the next 5 years, placing housing at the heart of a new long-term strategy for the county. Developed in partnership with Homes in Somerset, the Social Housing Development Strategy aims to deliver high-quality, energy-efficient homes by March 2031. The focus is on affordability, sustainability, and meeting the needs of Somerset's diverse communities, helping to create safe, secure places for people to live. The Council says the scheme will support residents' physical, mental, and social well-being, with low-carbon homes designed to promote independence whilst reducing energy costs and tackling fuel poverty. The strategy also looks at expanding housing into rural areas, recognising their unique challenges, while addressing complex housing needs and supporting displaced people. Projects already completed include developments in Minehead and Taunton, with further schemes currently underway in Bridgewater and Taunton. Councillor Frederica Smith-Roberts says the plan sets out a bold and inclusive vision, built on strong partnerships with landowners, developers and local communities. She says it goes beyond bricks and mortar, aiming to strengthen communities, support economic growth and respond to climate change, ensuring everyone in Somerset has access to a safe and affordable home. If you have an item of community news from where you live, please send it to info@radio9springs.com.

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1: I'm Rick Simmons. Families are calling for a full public inquiry into NHS maternity care in England after an independent report concluded that services, including here in Somerset, were not fit for now or the future. The review led by Baroness Amos makes 8 recommendations, including the appointment of a maternity commissioner. The report did, however, say that families experienced care from kind and compassionate midwives. Investigators visited 12 trusts, including Somerset NHS Foundation Trust, which runs Musgrove Park in Taunton, and Yeovil District Hospitals. A Templecombe man who strangled and pressurised his victim to change her police statement has been jailed for 2 years and 3 months. Ross John McFadden was sentenced at Bournemouth Crown Court on Friday after being found guilty of intentional strangulation and perverting the course of justice. 2 people have been hospitalised after a car reportedly overturned on the A303 near the Podimore roundabout yesterday morning. The incident occurred around 9 a.m. and brought traffic to a halt for a period. An ambulance took the 2 patients to Yeovil District Hospital. The former Amulet Theatre in Shepton Mallet could be restored for community use after a 6-year battle over plans to turn the building into new homes ended in defeat for the developer. The original application in 2020 proposed turning the theatre into 7 flats with a retail unit. The theatre closed in 2011 and the Buy the Amulet group hopes to bring the venue back to regular use. A summer concert in Drayton is showcasing local talent while helping a church fundraising project. 2 village musicians will perform original songs at St Catherine's Church as part of its Raise the Roof appeal, with storytelling and local history also featured. The event is to raise money to replace part of the church's roof and help preserve the building. And the weather outlook with Wessex Internet, your full fibre broadband provider connecting the countryside. A cloudy night with a chance of some light drizzle, clearing by the morning with another day of sunshine in prospect on Thursday. Overnight lows of 14 degrees. The next news is the national news in half an hour.
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7: 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And have some fun.

0: It's coming up to the top of the hour. 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
2: From the Sky News Centre at 3. The Tories have accused Sir Keir Starmer of leaving a mess for Andy Burnham, who, if he becomes Prime Minister, will have to find the cash to pay for defence plans. Yesterday's announcement will leave an almost £5 billion funding gap. The Defence Secretary says he has had assurances that Mr Burnham would invest in defence. Dan Jarvis says historic amounts of money is being put into the armed forces to keep us safe.
3: It's entirely routine that in major committals of resource, some of the money will be allocated in the context of the next budget or the next spending review. It means that we are now spending historically high levels on defence.
2: Two of the police officers who responded to the attack on Henry Novak in Southampton last year are being investigated for gross misconduct. The 18-year-old was detained as he lay dying after his killer falsely accused him of racism. It'll examine whether race or religion influenced how they treated him and Vikram Digwa. Donald Trump's insisted he has nothing to do with his personal finances after it emerged he earned £1 billion from his family's crypto ventures. The figures were revealed in the US president's annual financial disclosures. Mr. Trump claims everyone is profiting because the stock market is up.
4: I think it's called a blind account, but they take it. And I purposely, I never speak to any of the people that run the money, but they're at big institutions and they invest in whatever they invest.
2: Two people have died in a plane crash in Essex. We're told the light aircraft was on a short flight experience when it came down near Ongar yesterday afternoon. In sport, and England manager Thomas Tuchel says he's expecting narrow margins ahead of a World Cup knockout clash with DR Congo. It's a rare 5 p.m. kickoff our time in Atlanta in America. And the Halifax brand is being scrapped. Owners Lloyds is converting all the building society's accounts into its name. They say customers don't have to do anything. It'll end 173 years of the West Yorkshire firm appearing on the high street. That's the latest. I'm AJ Walsh.
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6: A fine and bright evening, but cloud will thicken overnight with outbreaks of rain developing around midnight. It will become rather breezy by morning. Overnight lows of 13 degrees Celsius. Sunrise at 5:02 a.m. Then tomorrow starts with rain, but that soon clears away to leave a sunny day for most. Winds will gradually ease through the afternoon, making for a pleasant end to the day. Highs tomorrow of 24 degrees Celsius.
7: 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With Vicky Welton.

The latest there from Ariana Grande. That was Hate That I Made You Love Me. Good afternoon. Welcome to today's Home Run. Thank you for joining me this afternoon. Now, we all know that the performing arts and creativity is important. So it's good to see that the former Amulet Theatre in Shepton Mallet could be restored for community use after a six-year battle over plans to turn the building into new homes. It's ended in defeat for the developer, which is good news. The original application in 2020 proposed turning the theatre into seven flats with a retail unit. The theatre closed in 2011 and the By the Amulet group hopes to bring the venue back to regular use, a worthy use of the building. Right, back to the music. Here's Enigma and Return to Innocence.

0: Today's poem here on the Home Run was written by Pablo Neruda. It's called Don't Go Far Off, Not Even for a Day. Don't go far off, not even for a day, because I don't know how to say it. A day is long and I will be waiting for you, as in an empty station when the trains are parked off somewhere else asleep. Don't leave me, even for an hour, because then the little drops of anguish will all run together. The smoke that roams looking for a home will drift into me, choking my lost heart. Oh, may your silhouette never dissolve on the beach. May your eyelids never flutter into the empty distance. Don't leave me for a second, my dearest. Because in that moment you'll have gone so far, I'll wander mazily all over the earth, asking, will you come back? Will you leave me here, dying?
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0: Ashley McBride and What If We Don't. I do like that tune. On the way, we've got some David Lee Roth. But first, let's go to the local news.
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2: I'm Rick Simmons. Families are calling for a full public inquiry into NHS maternity care in England after an independent report concluded that services, including here in Somerset, were not fit for now or the future. The review led by Baroness Amos makes 8 recommendations, including the appointment of a maternity commissioner. The report did, however, say that families experienced care from kind and compassionate midwives. Investigators visited 12 trusts, including Somerset NHS Foundation Trust, which runs Musgrove Park in Taunton, and Yeovil District Hospitals. A Templecombe man who strangled and pressurised his victim to change her police statement has been jailed for 2 years and 3 months. Ross John McFadden was sentenced at Bournemouth Crown Court on Friday after being found guilty of intentional strangulation and perverting the course of justice. 2 people have been hospitalised after a car reportedly overturned on the A303 near the Podimore roundabout yesterday morning. The incident occurred around 9 a.m. and brought traffic to a halt for a period. An ambulance took the 2 patients to Yeovil District Hospital. The former Amulet Theatre in Shepton Mallet could be restored for community use after a 6-year battle over plans to turn the building into new homes ended in defeat for the developer. The original application in 2020 proposed turning the theatre into 7 flats with a retail unit. The theatre closed in 2011 and the Buy the Amulet group hopes to bring the venue back to regular use. A summer concert in Drayton is showcasing local talent while helping a church fundraising project. 2 village musicians will perform original songs at St Catherine's Church as part of its Raise the Roof appeal, with storytelling and local history also featured. The event is to raise money to replace part of the church's roof and help preserve the building. And the weather outlook with Wessex Internet, your full fibre broadband provider connecting the countryside. A cloudy night with a chance of some light drizzle, clearing by the morning with another day of sunshine in prospect on Thursday. Overnight lows of 14 degrees. The next news is the national news in half an hour.
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0: You're listening to The Home Run here on Radio Nine Springs. I'm Vicky Welton, and for today's music trivia, I have for you an English pop rock group who were formed in 1988 by two former members of the group, The House Martins. They were Paul Heaton and Dave Hemingway, and they both performed lead and backing vocals with the group. Other members throughout the band's existence were former House Martins roadie Sean Welch, who was on bass, Dave Stead on drums, and Dave Rotheray on guitar. They also had original material written by the team of Heaton and Rotheray. Who are they? They're up next.
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The Beautiful South there, and they're the answer to our music trivia today. Now we've got the new one from Niall Horan. And did you know that he has supported Derby County Football Club since he was a boy? He's attended matches at Pride Park and has joked in interviews that supporting Derby is character building. This is his new one. This is Tastes So Good.

0: And that's your lot for today's home run. Thank you so much for joining me. Do you know what? I don't know why eBay is so useless. I tried to look up lighters and it gave me 13,750 matches. Stay tuned, it's Rosso and Williams after the news.
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3: From the Sky News Centre at 4. Bukayo Saka is on the bench for England in their World Cup last 32 clash with DR Congo, with Noni Madueke starting. Joe Rawson looks ahead from Atlanta.
4: It's knockout football now for England, and manager Thomas Tuchel knows this is where his team needs to step up.
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4: Fans of the Three Lions here are confident.
6: Bellingham and Kane are going to make it happen in the second half.
4: DR Congo have had a history-making tournament so far. Midfielder Gael Kakuta believes the run can continue.
7: We are working on all those games, the mistakes that we did, to try to correct them.
4: Kickoff is at 5 p.m.
3: Two police officers called to the scene of Henry Novak's murder are under investigation for potential gross misconduct. The 18-year-old was handcuffed, having told officers he'd been stabbed in Southampton in December. The Defence Secretary says he is confident Andy Burnham will give Britain's defence the investment it needs. Mr Burnham's expected to succeed Sir Keir Starmer as Prime Minister. Yesterday it was revealed a £4.7 billion funding gap will be left for him to fill. But Tory leader Kemi Badenoch says the government should have already found the money.
8: The Strategic Defence Review was published last year. It should have been in the last budget, not the next budget. The plan has unravelled. It is a total dereliction of duty.
3: Donald Trump's insisted he has nothing to do with his personal finances after it emerged he earned £1 billion from his family's crypto ventures. The figures were revealed in the US president's annual financial disclosures. He claims everyone is profiting because the stock market is up. Gas and electricity bills are going up across Britain from today as Ofgem's energy price cap rises by 13%. The average household will pay up to £221 more a year. Ministers say investing in renewables and home insulation will bring costs down. And last month was England's hottest June on record. The average temperature of 17.1 degrees Celsius beat the 16.9 set last year.
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10: A fine and bright evening, but cloud will thicken overnight with outbreaks of rain developing around midnight. It will become rather breezy by morning. Overnight lows of 13 degrees Celsius. Sunrise at 5.02 a.m. Then tomorrow starts with rain, but that soon clears away to leave a sunny day for most. Winds will gradually ease through the afternoon, making for a pleasant end to the day. Highs tomorrow of 24 degrees Celsius.
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10: Good afternoon, it's ROW with you here on Radio Nine Springs for Drive Time once again. And once again we kick things off with the birthday battle. Today, Missy Elliott against Blondie.

Blondie, One Way or Another. That's Starts Drive Time today. Good afternoon to you. Ross with you here. It is coming up for 7 minutes past four. 1st of July. Birthday battle today. Blondie against Missy Elliott. Blondie's Debbie Harry, 81 years old today. Missy Elliott, 55 today. And right now in the vote, this one is closer than you might think. I had this down as a walkover win for Blondie. Missy is getting a fair amount of support over on Instagram especially. So vote Instagram, vote Facebook. Let me know what you think. Results in about an hour's time. Trivia for you right now about Blondie. Initially very much positioned in the punk movement. And then Heart of Glass, one of their big hits. A huge crossover rock disco hit, and the success caused a lot of backlash from the fans of the band, who really liked their punk stuff and said they had gone disco rather than remaining true to their kind of original punk roots. But didn't do them too much damage, because I think after all these years, they're still held very much in high esteem and still remembered after all that time. Certainly with Debbie being in her 80s now, we still play their songs regularly. So stood the test of time. As for Missy Elliott, she will be immortal for one thing here, well, many things, but one thing especially, which is she was the first female rapper ever inducted into the Songwriters Hall of Fame. That was back in 2019. So a lot more influence in that particular world than you might think initially. Let's have one of her tracks right now. This is with Eve. This is For My People.

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1: Victor Willis, the lead singer of The Village People, has died at the age of 74. In an online statement, the band says he'd had a short but aggressive illness. Willis was the policeman in their hit YMCA and also dressed as a naval officer in other songs. The former bass player in The Jam, Bruce Foxton, has revealed he has Parkinson's disease. The 70-year-old says he wanted to end speculation about his health after cancelling a number of UK shows last week. He was also diagnosed with cancer 3 years ago, but he says medication's allowing him to deal with symptoms so he can play live for as long as he's able. We're being urged to celebrate what unites us as England's World Cup campaign reaches the knockout stages. Supporters face a nervy 90 minutes during this evening's match with DR Congo. Ahead of the game, Dear England playwright James Graham has penned a love letter to the nation as part of the National Conversation Initiative. Actor Sir Ian McKellen voices it.
2: They say our spirit is broken, yet how we laugh and how we love. We know we are at our best when we are together. Don't let them tell you otherwise.
1: And football legend Lionel Messi has made a cameo appearance in the latest trailer for the new Spider-Man movie. Tom Holland's superhero is seen meeting the Argentine striker in a New York coffee shop before taking him for a swing across the city's skyline. But Messi won't appear in the movie itself when it's released later this month.
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Dexy's Midnight Runners. Come on, Eileen. On the way soon, we're going to go over to the roads and see what's happening in and around the area. Looking fairly decent at the moment, from what I can see. But we'll give you the full SP in a couple of minutes' time on the other side of the Doobie Brothers.

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2: Some stationary traffic on the Preston Road right now heading towards Houndstone. We've also got delays on Lufton Road and traffic on Western Avenue southbound. Elsewhere, queuing on the Sherbourne Road out towards Penn Mill and mild slow-moving traffic on the Babylon Hill into town. We've also got traffic elsewhere in town on the Ilchester Road, Lysander Road and the Western Relief Road. Then some slow-moving traffic on the 3088 towards the Cart Gate and the 303. In Crewkerne, slow moving on Station Road to Town Centre, and in Chard, queuing on East Street heading west. We've also got some slow moving traffic in Somerton heading east on Behind Bury, and in Castle Carey, mild queuing traffic on South Street.
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1: I'm Rick Simmons. Families are calling for a full public inquiry into NHS maternity care in England after an independent report concluded that services, including here in Somerset, were not fit for now or the future. The review led by Baroness Amos makes 8 recommendations, including the appointment of a maternity commissioner. The report did, however, say that families experienced care from kind and compassionate midwives. Investigators visited 12 trusts, including Somerset NHS Foundation Trust, which runs Musgrove Park in Taunton, and Yeovil District Hospitals. A Templecombe man who strangled and pressurised his victim to change her police statement has been jailed for 2 years and 3 months. Ross John McFadden was sentenced at Bournemouth Crown Court on Friday after being found guilty of intentional strangulation and perverting the course of justice. 2 people have been hospitalised after a car reportedly overturned on the A303 near the Podimore roundabout yesterday morning. The incident occurred around 9 a.m. and brought traffic to a halt for a period. An ambulance took the 2 patients to Yeovil District Hospital. The former Amulet Theatre in Shepton Mallet could be restored for community use after a 6-year battle over plans to turn the building into new homes ended in defeat for the developer. The original application in 2020 proposed turning the theatre into 7 flats with a retail unit. The theatre closed in 2011 and the Buy the Amulet group hopes to bring the venue back to regular use. A summer concert in Drayton is showcasing local talent while helping a church fundraising project. 2 village musicians will perform original songs at St Catherine's Church as part of its Raise the Roof appeal, with storytelling and local history also featured. The event is to raise money to replace part of the church's roof and help preserve the building. And the weather outlook with Wessex Internet, your full fibre broadband provider connecting the countryside. A cloudy night with a chance of some light drizzle, clearing by the morning with another day of sunshine in prospect on Thursday. Overnight lows of 14 degrees. The next news is the national news in half an hour.
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0: Chris Rea, Auberge. Remember the French for when you're a youngster, you're learning French in school? Auberge was one of those words they threw at you. I always knew auberge just meant hostel, but it apparently also means inn or a roadside hotel. So is a roadside hotel the same as a hostel? I don't know. But Chris Rea said that that song was inspired by a dreamlike image of a traveller stopping at a remote motel in France. Huh? Good dream if it gave us that tune. Kylie's new one on the way on the other side of the sport.
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2: World number one Aryna Sabalenka is through to round three at Wimbledon after beating American McCartney Kesler on number one court in straight sets. We wait to see if Serena Williams will be fit enough to play in the doubles alongside her sister Venus tomorrow. We've been told the 44-year-old suffered a knee injury last night in her singles comeback on centre court. The 23-time Grand Slam champion lost to Australia's Maya Joint. Former British number one Dan Evans's career in tennis is over after he lost his first round doubles match at Wimbledon today. He says he has no grand plans to toast his career this evening.
3: I actually don't know. I'm just going to watch the football. Seems only right at Wimbledon when you lose, you could head into the village, don't you? That's just what, 100 and what draw is it? 126 other people probably do. Get a bit of time off and I'll sit down with friends, family and yeah, we'll probably reminisce a bit.
2: Former England captain Michael Vaughan has called for coaching changes in the wake of Ben Stokes' retirement from international cricket. He's told a podcast that head coach Brendan McCullum and director Rob Key should both go. Vaughan says enough is enough. England cricket captain Nat Sivabrunt has declared herself fit for the Women's T20 World Cup semi-final against South Africa tomorrow. She re-injured her left calf after starring in a win over Ireland a fortnight ago. Chelsea have signed Italian international Marco Palestra. The 21-year-old's joined from Serie A club Atalanta for £43 million. Meanwhile, Liverpool have completed the signing of France under-21 centre-back Jeremy Jacquet from Rennes. The deal's worth up to £60 million. And Italy and Inter defender Alessandro Bastoni's under investigation for claims of child prostitution. It's part of a larger inquiry by prosecutors in Milan who are looking into an alleged escort ring. The 27-year-old has been summoned

0: Kylie Minogue, that was Story, and we've got a new one coming from her. Next week, hopefully, I'll have it up and running for you. She's done a collaboration with the Snow Patrol, so I'm looking forward to being able to spin that for you. As for this hour, still to come, we are going to discuss the human brain and some of its more impressive feats. We're also going to have some Diana Ross right now. Let's check on the traffic.
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0: Queuing in Yeovil on both the Sherborne Road and the Babylon Hill headed towards Penn Mill. Also some tailbacks because of this onto Lyde Road. Elsewhere we've got traffic on Middle Street and delays on Preston Road heading out towards Houndstone, as well as delays on Preston Road into the Five Ways. And slow moving in both directions on the Ilchester Road, Lysander Road, the Western Relief Road and Bunford Lane. We've also got mild stationary traffic on the 3088 towards the Cartgate and the 303, and some queuing traffic westbound on the 303 at the Cartgate. Meanwhile, in Crewkerne, mild stationary traffic on East Street to Town Centre and slow moving on North Street and South Street. And in Chard, delays across Town Centre on 4th Street and East Street, heavier heading west. Elsewhere, some delays in Martock in both directions. That's on North Street. And queuing in Castle Kerry on Station Road.
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It's trivia time, and did you know that your brain consumes a surprising amount of energy for its size? It's a weird one. 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But it's basically a ravenous little engine running 24/7. 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

0: And that's all for this hour. The national news is on its way. And on the other side of that, Drive Time continues. And we'll start it off with a track by The Police. And do you know what happened to them when they separated to go their own separate ways? Of course, you know, Sting carried on making his own music. But what of the other two? Well, would you believe me if I told you that Andy Summers went on to become a chef and Stuart Copeland, rather ironically, joined The Real Police? Is that true or false? I'll tell you in the next hour of Drive Time.
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3: From the Sky News Centre at 5. In breaking news, a man's been found guilty of the attempted murder of three children in Dublin in an attack which sparked disorder in the city in 2023. Algerian national Riyad Bouchaker lived in Ireland for 25 years. We're calling one of the injured girls Emily. Her mum is Jo, also not her real name. Some listeners might find her account distressing.
4: I just ran. There were like six people around her. She was on the floor and they were trying to resuscitate her. The person responsible, well, they were putting him in the ambulance. One police officer, he said, they're still working on her. I said, just let them. I can't do anything. The people who needed to be with her were with her.
3: Two police officers are under investigation for potential gross misconduct over the arrest of student Henry Novak. He was handcuffed as he lay dying in Southampton last year. To football, and England are taking on DR Congo for a place in the last 16 of the World Cup. Joe Rawson is watching in Atlanta.
5: This is it, England. No, there is no room for error. This is knockout football, and extra time and penalties could be required. They come up against the DR Congo side here, have got to this stage of the competition against all odds. This stadium is three-quarter filled by England fans, and we are just underway.
3: The family of a three-year-old seriously injured at a zoo in Cambridgeshire have thanked staff who rescued their son from a crocodile enclosure. Police say the boy faces a long road to recovery. The Halifax brand is being scrapped. It'll end 173 years of the West Yorkshire firm appearing on the high street. Customer accounts are changing to Lloyd's over time. Back to sport, and the top seeds have progressed at Wimbledon with Jannik Sinner and Aryna Sabalenka winning their second round matches. And Canada is going to take part in next year's Eurovision Song Contest. It follows the country's public broadcaster joining the European Broadcasting Union, who are the organisers, last week. From the Sky News Centre, I'm AJ Walsh.
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0: A fine and bright evening, but cloud will thicken overnight with outbreaks of rain developing around midnight. It will become rather breezy by morning. Overnight lows of 13 degrees Celsius. Sunrise at 5.02 a.m. Then tomorrow starts with rain, but that soon clears away to leave a sunny day for most. Winds will gradually ease through the afternoon, making for a pleasant end to the day. Highs tomorrow of 24 degrees Celsius.
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You're listening to Radio Nine Springs for Yeovil and South Somerset. It's Ross with you here on Drive Time, and we started this hour with a track by The Police. Now, I asked you in the last hour of the show if you'd believe me when I told you that after the band broke up, the chaps who aren't Sting went on to different careers, Andy Summers becoming a chef and Stuart Copeland joining the actual Police. Well, that is false. After they broke up, Andy Summers took up photography and Stuart Copeland composed music for film and TV soundtracks.

Backstreet Boys, Bottle Up. You know, the more I hear that, the more I like it. Reminds me a great deal of that song NSYNC did a few years ago from the Trolls movie. Maybe there's something about bands from the past doing songs for kids' films, because that one's from Paw Patrol. Anyway, birthday battle time, and today it's been Missy Elliott, who turns 55, against Blondie, whose Debbie Harry turns 81. Results are in. It goes a bit like this. The act in second place got 27% of the vote. The winning act got 73% of the vote. That winning act today is Blondie.

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1: Victor Willis, the lead singer of The Village People, has died at the age of 74. In an online statement, the band says he'd had a short but aggressive illness. Willis was the policeman in their hit YMCA and also dressed as a naval officer in other songs. The former bass player in The Jam, Bruce Foxton, has revealed he has Parkinson's disease. The 70-year-old says he wanted to end speculation about his health after cancelling a number of UK shows last week. He was also diagnosed with cancer 3 years ago, but he says medication's allowing him to deal with symptoms so he can play live for as long as he's able. We're being urged to celebrate what unites us as England's World Cup campaign reaches the knockout stages. Supporters face a nervy 90 minutes during this evening's match with DR Congo. Ahead of the game, Dear England playwright James Graham has penned a love letter to the nation as part of the National Conversation Initiative. Actor Sir Ian McKellen voices it.
2: They say our spirit is broken, yet how we laugh and how we love. We know. We are at our best when we are together. Don't let them tell you otherwise.
1: And football legend Lionel Messi has made a cameo appearance in the latest trailer for the new Spider-Man movie. Tom Holland's superhero is seen meeting the Argentine striker in a New York coffee shop before taking him for a swing across the city's skyline. But Messi won't appear in the movie itself when it's released later this month.
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3: Hey, it's a mess out there. They can leave, but we don't care. We'll stay. I'm good right here. I've been

Calvin Harris, Justin Timberlake, Halsey, Pharrell Williams. Seems like the opening line of a joke, doesn't it? What would happen if you put them all in the room? Well, the answer is that. And it's not a joke. It's a very good song. That would stay with me. It's 20 minutes past five right now. It's Wednesday, the 1st of July. And coming up soon, we'll have the local news on the half hour. We'll check on the roads in just a moment on the other side of Going French with Vanessa Paradis.

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2: Stationary in Yeovil on the Babylon Hill heading into town and the Sherbourne Road heading out of town. Also delays on Preston Road in both directions into the Five Ways and heading towards Houndstone. We've got traffic on Loughton Way. That's headed to Preston Road. And also delays on the Western Relief Road heading out to the 3088. It's queuing in both directions on the Lysander Road and the Ilchester Road. And we've got some delays also on the 3088. Out of town towards the Cartgate and the 303. Meanwhile, in Crewkerne, stationary on South Street and East Street, headed to the centre of town, neither particularly lengthy. In Chard, mostly slow moving across town centre. And a similar story in Ilminster. Then north of the 303, on-off traffic on the B3168, heading south towards Ashwell and queuing northbound on Station Road in Castle Carey.
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1: I'm Rick Simmons. Families are calling for a full public inquiry into NHS maternity care in England after an independent report concluded that services, including here in Somerset, were not fit for now or the future. The review led by Baroness Amos makes 8 recommendations, including the appointment of a maternity commissioner. The report did, however, say that families experienced care from kind and compassionate midwives. Investigators visited 12 trusts, including Somerset NHS Foundation Trust, which runs Musgrove Park in Taunton, and Yeovil District Hospitals. A Templecombe man who strangled and pressurised his victim to change her police statement has been jailed for 2 years and 3 months. Ross John McFadden was sentenced at Bournemouth Crown Court on Friday after being found guilty of intentional strangulation and perverting the course of justice. 2 people have been hospitalised after a car reportedly overturned on the A303 near the Podimore roundabout yesterday morning. The incident occurred around 9 a.m. and brought traffic to a halt for a period. An ambulance took the 2 patients to Yeovil District Hospital. The former Amulet Theatre in Shepton Mallet could be restored for community use after a 6-year battle over plans to turn the building into new homes ended in defeat for the developer. The original application in 2020 proposed turning the theatre into 7 flats with a retail unit. The theatre closed in 2011 and the Buy the Amulet group hopes to bring the venue back to regular use. A summer concert in Drayton is showcasing local talent while helping a church fundraising project. 2 village musicians will perform original songs at St Catherine's Church as part of its Raise the Roof appeal, with storytelling and local history also featured. The event is to raise money to replace part of the church's roof and help preserve the building. And the weather outlook with Wessex Internet, your full-fibre broadband provider connecting the countryside. A cloudy night with a chance of some light drizzle, clearing by the morning with another day of sunshine in prospect on Thursday. Overnight lows of 14 degrees. The next news is the national news in half an hour.
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0: Avicii, Hey Brother. Was that him singing on that song? No, it was not. Those vocals performed by a bluegrass singer named Dan Timinsky of a group named The Union Station. Very much not a pop vocalist. So that kind of added to the sound of that song that the guy was not used to doing this kind of thing. So you got a bluegrass singer and give him a dance club tune and you get that. And it was pretty good too. Appleton's new one on the way, and that's very good as well. So we'll get that on the other side of the sport.
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2: World number one Aryna Sabalenka is through to round three at Wimbledon after beating American McCartney Kesler on number one court in straight sets. We wait to see if Serena Williams will be fit enough to play in the doubles alongside her sister Venus tomorrow. We've been told the 44-year-old suffered a knee injury last night in her singles comeback on centre court. The 23-time Grand Slam champion lost to Australia's Maya Joint. Former British number one Dan Evans' career in tennis is over after he lost his first round doubles match at Wimbledon today. He says he has no grand plans to toast his career this evening.
3: I actually don't know, I'm just going to watch the football. It seems only right at Wimbledon when you lose, you could head into the village, don't you? That's just what, 100 and, what draw is it? 126 other people probably do. Get a bit of time off and I'll sit down with friends, family and yeah, we'll probably reminisce a bit.
2: Former England captain Michael Vaughan has called for coaching changes in the wake of Ben Stokes' retirement from international cricket. He's told a podcast that head coach Brendan McCullum and director Rob Key should both go. Vaughan says enough is enough. England cricket captain Nat Sibber-Brunt has declared herself fit for the Women's T20 World Cup semi-final against South Africa tomorrow. She re-injured her left calf after starring in a win over Ireland a fortnight ago. Chelsea have signed Italian international Marco Palestra. The 21-year-old's joined from Serie A club Atalanta for £43 million. Meanwhile, Liverpool have completed the signing of France under-21 centre-back Jeremy Jacquet from Rennes. The deal's worth up to £60 million. And Italy and Inter defender Alessandro Bastoni is under investigation for claims of child prostitution. It's part of a larger inquiry by prosecutors in Milan who are looking into an alleged escort ring. The 27-year-old has been summoned to appear in court on Friday. His lawyer says his client categorically denies any wrongdoing.
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0: Appleton, ready to begin just after 20 minutes to six. It's Wednesday, the 1st of July, and between now and the end of the hour, I have got the new one from Boys Life, which I'll point out to you once again. The lyrics are actually I Got Chills, but my son has pointed out it sounds like they're singing I Got Juice, and it does, so I'm going with that one. And Alexandra Burke coming away soon. Right now, hopefully no bad boys on the roads.
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0: Mild stationary traffic in Yeovil on the Sherborne Road heading out of town. Also queuing in the opposite direction on the Babylon Hill. Some tailbacks on Lyde Road because of this. We've got traffic on the Preston Road in both directions, heavier heading out towards Houndstone. Also mild stationary traffic on Henford Hill towards Queensway. Elsewhere in town, we're looking at slow-moving traffic in both directions on Lysander Road, the Western Relief Road, Bunford Lane and Coombe Street Lane. Then on the 3088, heading out towards the Cartgate, a few minutes worth of stationary traffic there. Meanwhile, in Crewkerne, delays on South Street to Town Centre and in Chard, queuing on East Street heading towards 4th Street. Meanwhile, north of the 303, some traffic in Somerton heading east on behind Bury. And that's all for now.
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Trivia time, and we're going to the coffee house on this one. Back in 17th century England, coffee houses weren't just for caffeine. For the price of a cup, you could access debates, lectures and networking, earning the name penny universities. Philosophers, merchants and writers mingled, sharing ideas in ways that reshaped society. And the humble coffee cup became a ticket to intellectual growth. Some historians argue this environment helped spark the Enlightenment. Today, we might just scroll online for news or debate, but back then, a cafe table was the portal to the world. And all without having to spend around a fiver for some hugely calorific monstrosity with cream on top.

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0: We are about to have the national news, and on the other side of that, Drive Time continues, kicking off the next hour with a track by Madonna. But did you know that before she was famous, she used to work at Dunkin' Donuts, and she got fired for squirting jelly on a customer? Is that true or false? I'll tell you in the next hour of Drive Time.
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3: From the Sky News Centre at 6, England are at risk of a shock World Cup exit against DR Congo. Joe Rawson joins us live from Atlanta.
4: England behind at the break. Brian Sepenga taking advantage of some slack defending after 7 minutes. It's been a cracking game. Jude Bellingham has forced two brilliant saves from DR Congo's keeper. Harry Kane felt he should have been given a penalty, but Johan Visser was whiskers away from making it 2-0 when he hit the post. Half-time, England 0, DR Congo 1.
3: In other news, a man's been found guilty of attempting to murder three children in Dublin in 2023. It sparked disorder in the Irish capital, leading to the damage of around 60 properties. Several bystanders intervened to try to stop Algerian national Riyad Bouchaker. We're calling one of the injured girls Emily. Some listeners may find her mum's account distressing of when she found out about the attack.
5: She said that my daughter had been stabbed, and she was the owner of the after school. She was very upset and she was crying over the phone. I remember blood being drained from my whole body.
3: Two police officers who responded to an attack on Henry Novak in Southampton last year are being investigated for gross misconduct. The 18-year-old was detained as he lay dying after his killer falsely accused him of racism. The Defence Secretary says he's assured Andy Burnham will stump up the cash for increased armed forces spending. Dan Jarvis has been speaking about a £4.7 billion funding gap in yesterday's investment plan. The Conservative leaders accused Sir Keir Starmer of a dereliction of duty by leaving it for the next budget. Gas and electricity bills are going up across Britain as Ofgem's energy cap price kicks in. The average household will pay up to £221 more over a year. And last month, England was hottest June on record. The average temperature of 17.1 degrees.
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0: A fine and bright evening, but cloud will thicken overnight with outbreaks of rain developing around midnight. It will become rather breezy by morning. Overnight lows of 13 degrees Celsius. Sunrise at 5.02 a.m. Then tomorrow starts with rain, but that soon clears away to leave a sunny day for most. Winds will gradually ease through the afternoon, making for a pleasant end to the day. Highs tomorrow of 24 degrees Celsius.
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Good afternoon, Ross with you here on Radio 9 Springs. It's drive time, and we kicked off this hour with a track by Madonna. And in the last hour of the show, I asked you if you'd believe me when I told you that before she became famous, Madonna got fired from her job at Dunkin' Donuts because she squirted jelly on a customer. And yep, that is absolutely true. How could it not be? This is Madonna we're talking about. Jelly all over the customer.

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Pink with So What. You hear that job of the day a minute ago? Yeah, if you're thinking of applying, I'd get on with it if I were you. Word has it that Thomas Tuchel's going to be applying for any new job he can get in a minute.

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0: As new songs from older artists go, that is way up there. Brilliant stuff. Chaka Khan with Snoop Dogg stepping in to play Rufus's role. That was Boogie's in My Soul. Like that one. Brilliant stuff. Right, okay. Lyrical challenge for today. Let's see if you can get this here. I think, personally, this is medium veering to easy. So I think you can get this one. Ready? Here we go. Never made it as a wise man. I couldn't cut it as a poor man stealing. Tired of living like a blind man. I'm sick of sight without a sense of feeling. Very poignant. But what song is it? It's on the way in moments.
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0: Nickelback, How You Remind Me. That's the answer to the lyrical challenge today. Congrats if you got that one. Coming up soon, we will have the Crash Test Dummies. Right now, we're going to have Rick Simmons.
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2: I'm Rick Simmons. Families are calling for a full public inquiry into NHS maternity care in England after an independent report concluded that services, including here in Somerset, were not fit for now or the future. The review led by Baroness Amos makes 8 recommendations, including the appointment of a maternity commissioner. The report did, however, say that families experienced care from kind and compassionate midwives. Investigators visited 12 trusts, including Somerset NHS Foundation Trust, which runs Musgrove Park in Taunton, and Yeovil District Hospitals. A Templecombe man who strangled and pressurised his victim to change her police statement has been jailed for 2 years and 3 months. Ross John McFadden was sentenced at Bournemouth Crown Court on Friday after being found guilty of intentional strangulation and perverting the course of justice. 2 people have been hospitalised after a car reportedly overturned on the A303 near the Podimore roundabout yesterday morning. The incident occurred around 9 a.m. and brought traffic to a halt for a period. An ambulance took the 2 patients to Yeovil District Hospital. The former Amulet Theatre in Shepton Mallet could be restored for community use after a 6-year battle over plans to turn the building into new homes ended in defeat for the developer. The original application in 2020 proposed turning the theatre into 7 flats with a retail unit. The theatre closed in 2011 and the Buy the Amulet group hopes to bring the venue back to regular use. A summer concert in Drayton is showcasing local talent while helping a church fundraising project. 2 village musicians will perform original songs at St Catherine's Church as part of its Raise the Roof appeal, with storytelling and local history also featured. The event is to raise money to replace part of the church's roof and help preserve the building. And the weather outlook with Wessex Internet, your full fibre broadband provider connecting the countryside. A cloudy night with a chance of some light drizzle, clearing by the morning with another day of sunshine in prospect on Thursday. Overnight lows of 14 degrees. The next news is the national news in half an hour.
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0: Taylor Swift, I Knew It, I Knew You. And you're going to be knowing that song a lot more over the upcoming weeks as Toy Story 5 gets a stranglehold over the box office. Cinemas everywhere will be pumping that out on repeat into the early part of the school holidays, then probably doubling down on it as the kids want to go to see it time and time again, and our wallets get drained. Not that we mind, because Toy Story as a series is one of the better ones, if you're asking me. I wouldn't have said you'd get five out of them when I saw the first film way back in 95. Yes, that's right, 31 years ago. How things have come on. To be fair, it's pretty good that they've managed to only bust out five in 31 years. Fast and Furious have bust out about 77 films in like the last year alone. On the way before the end of the year, well, definitely year, but end of the hour, then we're going to have some trivia about the phrase being caught red-handed. Also, the lightning seeds coming your way. Pure, up next.
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Let's take a moment for a bit of trivia right now and to look at a phrase that I think we've all heard, but many don't know the origin of, and that is to be caught red-handed, to be caught in the act of doing something wrong. This phrase comes from Scottish law in the 15th century, describing someone apprehended with blood literally on their hands after committing a violent crime, usually poaching or murder. The legal term was taken red-hand, which later morphed into red-handed. And this was so evocative that it spread into common English, and today it just means you've been caught in the act, guilty beyond denial.

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2: From the Sky News Centre at 7. England have progressed in dramatic style at the World Cup. Joe Rawson reports live from Atlanta.
3: Captain fantastic, Harry Kane, England's saviour, coming up with a double to prevent one of the biggest World Cup upsets ever. Ryan Suppan had given DR Congo a first half lead, but Kane equalised on 75 and then finally the winner 4 minutes from time. The Three Lions go to Mexico to face the co-host next. England 2, DR Congo 1.
2: Sir Keir Starmer's been accused by the Tories of leaving a mess for the next Prime Minister, likely as it stands to be Andy Burnham. They've clashed over how Labour will fund defence spending. The government's investment plan leaves a near £5 billion funding gap. Security analyst Professor Michael Clark thinks it'll be how the outgoing Prime Minister is remembered.
4: Keir Starmer, obviously wanted this as his legacy, that he began the process of serious rearmament in Britain. I'm afraid the legacy is going to look like a case of almost negligent decision-making, of dodging the issue.
2: A man's been found guilty of attempting to murder three children in Dublin. Riyad Bouchacker's attack on two girls and a boy in Parnell Square East in November 2023 sparked widespread disorder in the Irish capital, with buildings damaged, shops looted and cars set alight. The Halifax brand is disappearing, with customers' accounts moving over to its owner's Lloyd's. We're told the change will happen over time. Victor Willis, lead singer of Village People, has died at the age of 74. In an online statement, the band says he'd had a short but aggressive illness. He co-wrote the hit YMCA and also dressed as a naval officer in other songs. And two people have hung a banner from the top of the Empire State Building antenna in New York. They scaled the 102 stories unfeathered in an apparent proposal stunt. The banner had the words about the power of love. They appear to kiss and take selfies. That's the latest. I'm AJ Walsh.
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6: A fine and bright evening, but cloud will thicken overnight with outbreaks of rain developing around midnight. It will become rather breezy by morning. Overnight lows of 13 degrees Celsius. Sunrise at 5.02 a.m. Then tomorrow starts with rain, but that soon clears away to leave a sunny day for most. Winds will gradually ease through the afternoon, making for a pleasant end to the day. Highs tomorrow of 24 degrees Celsius.
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1: Brought to you by Leonardo of Yeovil, the home of British helicopters.
2: A long-standing part of Britain's broadcasting landscape is set to fall silent. The BBC has confirmed that its Radio 4 long-wave service will be shut down, bringing to an end nearly a century of long-wave radio transmission, a move some listeners have described as criminal. The service, broadcast on 198 kHz, has been transmitted from the Droitwich transmitting station for more than 90 years, reaching across the UK and beyond. Long-wave signals travel vast distances and are known for their reliability, particularly in areas where other radio or digital services struggle. But the BBC says the technology is now reaching the end of its life. And with listener numbers declining, investment in upgrades is no longer considered cost-effective. Most audiences, it says, have already moved to FM and digital platforms like DAB. The corporation has confirmed the service will close later in 2026, with at least 2 months' notice given to listeners. Daily on-air reminders will also help audiences switch to alternative ways of tuning in. A petition to save the service has gathered thousands of signatures, arguing long wave remains a vital lifeline, especially in rural areas with poor reception and limited internet access. For now, the countdown continues for one of radio's oldest and most far-reaching signals. If you have an item of community news where you live, please send it to info@radio9springs.com.

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2: New figures released by Department for Environment, Food and Rural Affairs, or DEFRA, show how local councils across England are performing when it comes to recycling. And there's good news locally, with Somerset Council remaining in the top 10% of all authorities for recycling. The latest league tables show a recycling rate of 55.5%, placing Somerset 32nd out of 321 councils nationwide. Somerset Council says their success is down to the efforts of residents who continue to sort and recycle their waste carefully, and they also stress there's still room for improvement. A recent survey of household rubbish bins found that around 7% of what's being thrown away could be recycled at local recycling sites. Another 7% was made up of garden waste. Residents are being encouraged to compost at home where possible, helping return nutrients to the soil. Alternatively, garden waste can be taken to recycling centres free of charge or collected through a subscription service. For those unsure about how to recycle certain items, more information is available on the Somerset Council website. The message from the Somerset Council is, check before you throw and help push recycling rates even higher. If you have an item of community news from where you live, please send it to info@radio9springs.com.

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2: From the Sky News Centre at 8. England have beaten DR Congo 2-1 in Atlanta to move into the last 16 of the World Cup. That's the sound of supporters celebrating in Manchester as Harry Kane scored the winner. The captain got both goals for Thomas Tuchel's side as they fought back from 1-0 down. These fans in London are delighted.
3: Absolutely ecstatic! We got
4: one in! Amazing!
5: What a goal!
6: Just unbelievable. What a day. What a day to be alive. Harry Kane, what a man.
3: What a servant to England. Never gave up. Even when we didn't believe it, they did. Amazing! Amazing!
2: They face Mexico next, early on Monday. Elsewhere, a 52-year-old man has been convicted of attempting to murder three children during a knife attack in Dublin in 2023, which sparked disorder. One of Riyad Bouchaker's victims was a five-year-old girl. Some listeners might find her mum's account distressing.
7: I just ran. There were like six people around her. She was on the floor and they were trying to resuscitate her. The person responsible, they were putting him in the ambulance. One police officer, he said, they're still working on her. I said, just let them. I can't do anything. The people who needed to be with her were with her.
2: Two police officers who responded to Henry Novak's murder in Southampton last December are being investigated for potential gross misconduct. The watchdog says it'll look at whether race or religion influenced decisions. Police say a three-year-old boy who ended up in a crocodile enclosure at a zoo in Cambridgeshire faces a long road to recovery. His parents have thanked the keepers who rescued him. The Halifax brand is being scrapped. Customer accounts are changing to Lloyd's over time. And there's a new yellow heat health alert across parts of England from this weekend. It warns things like the NHS to expect high demand. It's after the hottest June on record was recorded last month. That's the latest.
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9: A fine and bright evening, but cloud will thicken overnight with outbreaks of rain developing around midnight. It will become rather breezy by morning. Overnight lows of 13 degrees Celsius. Sunrise at 5:02 a.m. Then tomorrow starts with rain, but that soon clears away to leave a sunny day for most. Wind will gradually ease through the afternoon, making for a pleasant end to the day. Highs tomorrow of 24 degrees Celsius.
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10: Good evening and welcome to this week's 80s at 8. This week we're back in the year 1987, so we're going to start things off with a bit of Crowded House.

Good evening. This week, we're back in the year 1987 for this week's 80s at 8. A whole hour of music from the charts in this week back then. And we started things off this evening with number 27 on the charts in this week back then. That was Crowded House and Don't Dream It's Over. Now we're moving up to number 22 on the charts. This is Erasure, Victim of Love.

Number 21 in this week, back in 1987. That was U2, and I still haven't found what I'm looking for. Now we're moving on to a new entry in this week, back in 1987, for Aha, the theme tune to the Bond, the James Bond film released that year. This is The Living Daylights.

0: A beautiful song. At number 16 in the charts in this week, back in 1987, that was Atlantic Star and Always. On the way, we've got some Cliff Richard, we've got ABC, and up next, Johnny Logan.
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You are listening to 80s at 8. This week we're back in the year 1987, and that was number 13 on the charts and that year's Eurovision entry and winner for Ireland. Now we're moving up just one, a couple of spots actually. I nearly said one, but it's two. They were at number 11 on the charts in this week back in 1987. This is ABC, When Smokey Sings.

Number 10 on the charts in this week in 1987. Now, one of my favourites by him, that was Cliff Richard and My Pretty One. Now we're moving up three spots to number 7. This was a new group at the time who started to adorn my walls. I had posters everywhere and I loved them for a short while. 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

0: Number 7 on the charts in this week. Back in 1987, Curiosity killed the cat and Misfit. On the way, we've got The Firm, we've got Bruce Willis, and up next, Terence Trent D'Arby.
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0: We are back in the year 1987 for this week's 80s at 8. That was number 5 on the charts. Terence Trent D'Arby at the time, now called Sananda Maitreya. That was Wishing Well. Now we're moving up 2 spots to number 3 to a chap who was big everywhere at that point. He was in Moonlighting, then he moved to Die Hard, and of course it is the wonderful Bruce Willis. This is Under the Boardwalk.
1: Hey, Bruno.
2: Say, what's up, fellas?
1: Hanging out down

I still love hearing that. Number two on the charts in this week, back in 1987. That, of course, was The Firm and Star Trekking, a song that years later would then go on to wake my daughter up as her alarm in the mornings when she was about five. Right, before we play the number one song in this week, back in 1987, let's do a countdown of the top 10. At number 10, Cliff Richard, My Pretty One. Whitesnake were at 9 with Is This Love. At 8, George Michael, I Want Your Sex. At 7, it was Curiosity Killed the Cat and Misfit. John Farnham was at 6 with You're the Voice. At 5, Terence Trent D'Arby, now Sananda Maitreya, that was Wishing Well. At 4, Whitney Houston, I Want to Dance with Somebody Who Loves Me. Bruce Willis was at 3 with Under the Boardwalk. At 2, The Firm and Star Trekking. And at number 1 on the charts in this week, back in 1987, The Pet Shop Boys. This is It's a Sin.

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2: From the Sky News Centre at 9, Captain Harry Kane rescued England with two goals as they fought back to beat DR Congo 2-1 and reach the last 16 of the World Cup. Thomas Tuchel's side will now face co-host Mexico in the next round in the early hours of Monday morning. The England boss says he's proud of his team's character.
3: We kept the belief, and I think even in second half, we kept pushing. Goalkeeper kept on saving, incredible saves. So things stayed difficult, but this team today did not accept a defeat.
2: Prime Minister Sir Keir Starmer's among those reacting to the win, writing on X, it might actually be coming home. A man's been found guilty of attempting to murder three children in Dublin in 2023. It sparked disorder in the Irish capital, leading to the damage of around 60 properties. Two police officers are facing a gross misconduct investigation over the treatment of a murder victim in Southampton. Henry Novak was stabbed to death after a night out, but he died wearing handcuffs after his attacker falsely accused him of racism.
4: You've been stabbed? Whereabouts? I don't think you have, mate.
2: The IOPC watchdog says it's investigating potential failures by officers to realise the 18-year-old needed urgent medical attention. An 18-year-old drowned on a Duke of Edinburgh expedition in Powys. Trip organisers say they're working with authorities to understand what happened. It's understood the case against the suspended Labour MP Dan Norris has been sent to the CPS for a charging decision. He faces multiple allegations of serious sexual offences, including rape, dating between 2000 and into the 2020s, which he has always denied. Back to football, Premier League side Nottingham Forest have let their boss Vitor Pereira go. He says he didn't get any warning. And two people have unfurled a banner about the power of love from the top of the Empire State Building's antenna in New York. They scaled the 102 stories to balance on a narrow ledge where they appeared to kiss and take selfies. That's the latest. I'm AJ Walsh.
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6: A fine and bright evening, but cloud will thicken overnight with outbreaks of rain developing around midnight. It will become rather breezy by morning. Overnight lows of 13 degrees Celsius. Sunrise at 5:02 a.m. Then tomorrow starts with rain, but that soon clears away to leave a sunny day for most. Winds will gradually ease through the afternoon, making for a pleasant end to the day. Highs tomorrow of 24 degrees Celsius.
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The Animals and House of the Rising Sun, The Beatles and A Hard Day's Night. It's a Wednesday. It's Radio 9 Springs and it is the Classic Years Part 1. And on a Wednesday, in Part 1 of the Classic Years, we're always in the 1960s. So let's continue with Roy Orbison on the way after Dusty Springfield.

0: That is Roy Orbison, and it's over on the Classic Years Part 1 on a Wednesday here at Radio 9 Springs. On the way, Cliff Richard, and on the beach, on the 10th of July in the 60s year that we're looking for, more than 300 people were injured in Liverpool when a crowd of some 150,000 people welcomed the Beatles back to their home city. On the 15th of July, the Post Office Tower in London was completed, although it didn't begin operations until October the following year. And on the 27th of July in our 60s year, former Prime Minister Sir Winston Churchill was present in the House of Commons for the very last time at the age of 89, having been an MP for 63 of the last 65 years. On the following day, he received a parliamentary resolution recording his service to the House and nation and marking his retirement. It's the Classic Years on Radio 9 Springs.
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is today. Mary Wells and My Guy before that, Cliff Richard and On the Beat, and three more 60 songs to come. Believe it or not, we've got the Hollies, Cilla Black, and here's Lulu.

0: Beverly Grayman and Holding on the Classic Years here at Radio 9 Springs. We kicked off our 90s year with Emmy D and the Boys and their version of Now That We Found Love. Kathy Dennis is on the way next, and we'll also hear from Seal.
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That Seal at the beginning on the Classic Years here at Radio 9 Springs. Kathy Dennis before that and Just Another Dream. And still to come, Michael Bolton and Deacon Blue. We're in the 90s, and on the 11th of July of the 90s year that we're looking for, Labour MP Terry Fields joined the list of people jailed for refusing to pay the poll tax after he received a 60-day prison sentence. He was the first MP to be jailed for refusing to pay the controversial tax, which was introduced early in the year preceding the one we're looking for. On the 15th of July, the 17th G7 summit, that is, was held in London. And on the 16th of July, a government survey of England's school reading revealed that Roald Dahl, who died 8 months earlier, had now overtaken Enid Blyton as the most popular author of children's books. And the ultimate steel roller coaster, Europe's longest, opened at Lightwater Valley Theme Park in North Yorkshire on the 17th of July.

0: 1991 was our 90s year. Add that to our 60s year, 1964. And that's today's show. Tomorrow, I'll be back at 10 in the morning and 9 in the evening. And we'll be in the 70s and the noughties.
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3: From the Sky News Centre at 10. England are into the last 16 of the World Cup and they have their captain to thank. Harry Kane scored twice as they fought back from a goal down to beat DR Congo 2-1 in Atlanta. Kane says it was a big effort from his team.
4: That's where I'm most proud of the boys and myself as well, just to keep the belief, keep getting the ball into the right areas and, you know, one of us will have our hero moment, and thankfully for me it was today.
3: They'll play co-host Mexico in the next round in the early hours of Monday morning. Algerian national Riyad Bouchaker has been found guilty of attempting to murder three children during a knife attack in Dublin in 2023. Rioting broke out in the Irish capital in the wake of the stabbing. A five-year-old girl was left with life-limiting severe disabilities following the assault. Our Ireland correspondent Stephen Murphy was at the court.
5: The care worker that was in charge that the court heard heroically intervened, along with a number of bypassers as well, Leanne Byrne. She was placed in an induced coma as a result of the severe injuries that she suffered at the hands of Riyad Bouchaker that day.
3: The Tories have accused Sir Keir Starmer of leaving a mess for Andy Burnham, who, if he becomes Prime Minister, will have to find the cash to pay for defence plans. The ex-Greater Manchester Mayor is the only known candidate so far for the Labour leadership. The family of a three-year-old seriously injured at a zoo in Cambridgeshire have thanked staff who rescued their son from a crocodile enclosure. Police say the boy faces a long road to recovery. Victor Willis, lead singer of Village People, has died at the age of 74. In an online statement, the band says he had a short but aggressive illness. Willis was the policeman in their hit YMCA and also dressed as a naval officer in other songs. And the Halifax brand is being scrapped. Owner Lloyds is converting all the building society's accounts into its name. They say customers don't have to do anything. It'll end 173 years of the West Yorkshire firm appearing on the high street. That's the latest. I'm AJ Walsh.
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7: A fine and bright evening, but cloud will thicken overnight with outbreaks of rain developing around midnight. It will become rather breezy by morning. Overnight lows of 13 degrees Celsius. Sunrise at 5.02 a.m. Then tomorrow starts with rain, but that soon clears away to leave a sunny day for most. Winds will gradually ease through the afternoon, making for a pleasant end to the day. Highs tomorrow of 24 degrees Celsius.
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The grey sea and the long black land, and the yellow half moon large and low, and the startled little waves that leap in fiery ringlets from their sleep.

He knew that when he kissed this girl and forever wed his unutterable visions to her perishable breath, his mind would never romp again like the mind of God. So he waited, listening for a moment longer to the tuning fork that had been struck upon a star. He knew that when he kissed this girl and forever wed his unutterable visions to her perishable breath, his mind would never romp again like the mind of God. So he waited, listening for a moment longer to the tuning fork that had been struck upon a star.

I was distracted and in traffic. I didn't feel it when the earthquake happened, but it really got me thinking. Were you out drinking? Were you in the living room chilling, watching television? It's been a year now. Think I figured out how to let you go and let communication die out. I know, you know, we know you weren't down for forever and it's fine. I know, you know, we weren't meant for each other and it's fine. But if the world was ending, you'd come over, right? You'd come over and you'd stay the night.

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If the world was ending, you'd come over right. Right. 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Right.

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2: From the Sky News Centre at midnight, Captain Harry Kane rescued England with two goals as they fought back to beat DR Congo 2-1 and reached the last 16 of the World Cup. Thomas Tuchel's side will now face co-host Mexico in the next round.
3: We kept the belief and I think even in second half, we kept pushing. Goalkeeper kept on saving incredible saves. So things stayed difficult, but this team today did not accept a defeat.
2: Elsewhere, Belgium came from two goals down to beat Senegal 3-2 in extra time in Seattle. A man's been found guilty of the attempted murder of three children in Dublin in an attack which sparked disorder in the city in 2023. Algerian national Riyad Bouchka lived in Ireland for 25 years. We're calling one of the injured girls Emily. Her mum is Jo, also not her real name. Some listeners might find her account distressing.
4: I just ran. There were like six people around her. She was on the floor and they were trying to resuscitate her. The person responsible, they were putting him in the ambulance. One police officer, he said, they're still working on her. I said, just let them. I can't do anything. The people who needed to be with her were with her.
2: A 16-year-old boy suffered potentially life-threatening injuries after being shot in Birmingham. Police say the teenager was taken to hospital with gunshot wounds following the incident in the Alum Rock area yesterday afternoon. Two police officers are under investigation for potential gross misconduct over the arrest of student Henry Novak as he lay dying in Southampton last year. The 18-year-old could be heard saying he couldn't breathe in body cam footage. The Tories have accused Sir Keir Starmer of leaving a mess for Andy Burnham, who, if he becomes Prime Minister, will have to find the cash to pay for defence plans. The ex-Greater Manchester Mayor is the only known candidate so far for the Labour leadership. And finally, back to sport, and Novak Djokovic dispatched Stefanos Tsitsipas in straight sets to book his place in the third round at Wimbledon. That's the latest. I'm Chris Milligan.
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6: Any early rain soon clears away, leaving a sunny day for most. Winds will gradually ease through the afternoon, making it feel very pleasant. A high of 24 degrees. Sunset this evening is at 9:30. Tonight stays dry with clear spells, and ahead of us, we've got high pressure building, bringing plenty of warm sunshine and light winds. Saturday may see a little more cloud at times, but it stays dry and settled.
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2: Police are reminding the public that privately owned e-scooters remain illegal to use on public roads and spaces. Under current law, e-scooters can only be ridden on private land and only with the landowner's permission. That means they're not allowed on roads, pavements, cycle lanes or in parks. Anyone caught using one of these in these areas could face prosecution as they're committing a criminal offence. Despite being widely available to buy, e-scooters are classed as motor vehicles. That brings legal requirements like a driving licence and insurance, neither of which can currently be obtained for private models, making their use in public effectively unlawful. Police say they're working with retailers to improve awareness, but stress that enforcement remains necessary, particularly in response to safety concerns and public complaints. There are some exceptions. Government-approved rental trials are running in selected areas where e-scooters can be used legally under strict conditions by licensed riders. Officers warn that those who break the rules risk having their scooter seized, receiving penalty points and facing charges, including for riding without insurance or a license. The message is clear. If it's privately owned, keep it off public spaces. If you have an item of community news from where you live, please send it to info@radio9springs.com.

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2: From the Sky News Centre at 1, Harry Kane guided England into the last 16 of the World Cup with two goals as they came from behind to beat DR Congo 2-1. The Bayern Munich striker has now moved past Pelé's World Cup tally of 12 goals. Kane says it means a lot to him.
3: I think it's hard.